0: Yeah.
1: That's an ending.
0: That is good stuff. The final movement, the fourth and final movement from Robert Schumann's Symphony No. 2 here at All Classical Radio. Wolfgang Sawallisch leading the Dresden State Orchestra. That's Andrea Murray showing some enthusiasm for Schumann's music. I'm here too, Krista Wessel. 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
0: It's always the other people.
1: Yeah, it's never you. It's never an All Classical listener.
0: No, never. And with all of the traffic slowdowns, with this I-5 closure, you get a little more time with All Classical in the car right now. 888-899-5722. It's important to our well-being, I feel like, this music and this companionship. 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Will you make a call right now at 888-899-5722?
1: And your well-being affects the well-being of other people.
0: That is
1: right?
0: True. Yep.
1: 888-899-5722 or allclassical.org for a healthier, happier
0: humanity.
1: Less angry group of drivers out there. You know, but that does say something about All Classical, I think. The fact that we can look at this and say, you get to spend more time with All Classical.
0: Right?
1: It tells you that that's a valuable use of your time. Right? When you're listening to All Classical, it's never a waste of your time.
0: No.
1: There's so many things I do. I have seen some episodes of Law and Order 8 times, and I will sometimes watch them for the 9th. That is the very definition of a waste of time, but I never feel that way after I've been listening to All Classical.
0: I love learning more about you during these fundraisers.
1: It's a little scary, isn't it? 888-899-5722.
0: Hey, we've been set a goal for this 5 o'clock hour. 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That's the phone number. 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
1: It's that time of year. The nights are, I was just noticing, the sun is, it's terrifying. Where did it go? Actually, I'm glad for a little less sun, but the nights are getting longer, right? They're starting to, you're seeing candy corn in the stores. It's fall. There's no getting around it.
0: And I'm thinking about our gratitude program, the Festival of Carols, all those great things to come this fall and winter. Good stuff made possible by you.
1: Yep. 888-899-5722. 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Allclassical.org or 888-899-5722. And be careful out there on the streets.
0: Yeah, thank you so much for your support.

0: that impossibly cute music was by Percy Grainger. It was impossibly cute, wasn't it?
1: It was. Percy Grainger was a man of, let's just say, many facets.
0: Yes. Don't go down that rabbit hole.
1: I'm not. But yeah. If you have a morbid curiosity, you might look up an online biography of Percy Grainger.
0: Let's just say there's some things we don't share on air.
1: Absolutely. But he wrote some of the most charming little melodies.
0: It's called Mock Morris, and we heard that here at All Classical Radio because you made a contribution to make it possible. 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
1: And then pass it on to someone else.
0: Yep.
1: Let folks know if you're on social media.
0: That's a great idea.
1: Let them know that we're having a fundraiser. Let your, quote, followers and, quote, friends know that we're having a fundraiser. You can maybe even put a link to the radio station if you like. But maybe some folks don't know. Some folks are out of town. Some people just got back in and haven't started with their usual radio listening habits again. Maybe you just turned on the fundraiser for the first time and aren't going, oh God, are they still at it? If it's new to you, it's new, right? If you haven't made a contribution, let me just say, this is why All Classical exists.
0: That's right.
1: And it would not exist.
0: That word, I don't like that word literally because it doesn't often mean literally anymore.
1: That's very frustrating.
0: But in this case,
1: literally, if people did not give, we don't have a backup plan for that. That's how we raise the money for the station. Fortunately, we have a radio station and we can talk to a lot of people simultaneously about the importance of this. Flip side of that is it costs a lot of money to have that radio station. 888-899-5722 or allclassical.org.
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1: She said there's really not anything I don't like, which is so nice. Gina, thank you for stepping up and making that contribution. You're amazing. 888-899-5722. You can make a gift as well. We're down to 9 calls needed in this 5 o'clock hour, and you can help whittle down that call. 9 calls to go. 888-899-5722.

0: feel like I've just been dancing all day long. I love this music, and I hope you enjoyed that too. Did it make your commute a little more enjoyable? Maybe you boogied a little bit there. 888-899-5722. It's the Conga del Fuego by Mexican composer Arturo Marquez.
1: 888-899-5722. Music like that can just pick you up and take you out of whatever little rut you're in at the moment, little mental rut that you're going over and over and over, right? Worrying about this or that. And suddenly you're just in your car.
0: The joy.
1: Yeah.
0: The joy. Come on.
1: Tapping on the dashboard and going,
0: well, we were drumming on the table here. Yeah.
1: Yelling ole every now and then.
0: So cool.
1: Maybe we're the only two people that were doing that, Krista, but I don't think so.
0: I don't think so either.
1: 888-899-5722. I've said this before, but our brains were able to process music before we could process language. We are essentially a musical species.
0: We were built for music.
1: We were built for music, exactly. Mm-hmm. It is our birthright as human beings. And that's why the music makes us move the way it does. It's why it brings us to tears sometimes. And the power of music, especially classical music, I think, is something to cherish.
0: Absolutely.
1: It's yours. You were born for this music. 888-899-5722 or allclassical.org.
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0: 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Avril Coleridge Taylor, the daughter of Samuel Coleridge Taylor, that was her Valse Caprice, which you heard here at All Classical Radio.
1: 888-899-5722 is the number to call to make a donation because our fall fundraiser is underway. 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
0: Oh.
1: Isn't that nice?
0: That is nice.
1: Only a little jealous. 888-899-5722 or allclassical.org.
0: I'm sure you're somebody's favorite. We need to hear from that person right now, ASAP. 888-899-5722 is the phone number.
1: It is not a popularity contest. We're all here to do our part.
0: Yeah, to keep the music thriving.
1: Exactly. Mm-hmm. And you could do your part right now with a donation. It doesn't have to be thousands of dollars. Whatever feels right for you. You know your budget. You know how much you listen to the station. You could even not pay anything at all if that's... that's how it works for you. I think it's amazing that this works at all, though.
0: I know.
1: Since this is entirely voluntary, no one ever gets a bill from us.
0: Right.
1: There's not a meter that keeps track of how much you use the radio
0: station.
1: It's radio
0: on the honor system, right?
1: We and just I love say, that. Could you think about it, please?
0: Yeah.
1: We appeal to your reason. We appeal to your heart. And somehow that's worked for 40 years,
0: right.
1: And that just delights me. It's completely illogical.
0: It's the best in humanity, though, I feel like. The public radio model, right?
1: Yes.
0: I just love it. So thank you for being one of those big-hearted people that hears the need and responds with a gift. We need to hear from 7 more folks before the clock strikes 6 to keep this hour on track. 7 more folks. Can you be one of them? I've got one of my favorite pieces of music of all time coming up next, and I want it to encourage you to make a gift. It's the finale to Saint-Saëns' Organ Symphony. 888-899-5722.
1: I wasn't what I was going to guess.
0: Oh, what were you going to guess?
1: Oh, I don't know. I was thinking maybe...
0: Mahler?
1: No, something from the Saturday Night Fever soundtrack. 888-899-5722 or allclassical.org. It's a good one. It's just not something you'd hear on All Classical Radio.
0: Well, I wouldn't put it past you to find a classical cover for Club Mod, your classified section.
1: Oh, yeah. Uh-huh. That's so much fun. This weekend, we've got, I don't know if you remember Laurie Anderson's O Superman.
0: Oh, yes.
1: This is Laurie Anderson's O Superman meets Bach.
0: Oh, really?
1: On this week's classified segment, yeah.
0: I got to tell you, you have one of my favorite shows on this station.
1: Oh, Club Mod. On, really?
0: Club Mod, the focus on contemporary music. And I know a lot of people think that they're scared of contemporary music, but no, you haven't listened to Club Mod then, because Andrea presents some of the most soothing, and you wouldn't think that maybe that would be the case for contemporary, but you got to check it out. 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And here it comes.

0: I'm going to call it the best piece of music ever written. Period. It's just so thrilling. I love that piece so much. It is the finale to the Organ Symphony by Camille Saint-Saëns, the Symphony number 3. And that performance, conducted by James DePriest. We love that guy. 888-899-5722. If that piece made your heart swell, I was like throwing the goat over here myself.
1: Putting up the sign, the yeah, rock and roll sign.
0: Exactly.
1: Yeah.
0: Please join me in supporting this music.
1: No, you were. You were like a 14-year-old boy listening to discovering Slayer or something. Or Metallica. Krista was... she was in another world. And I have to say, I've never listened to that at quite the volume that you just attained.
0: Sorry about that.
1: No, it made me appreciate it, Krista.
0: Oh.
1: I've never really listened to it loud, and that's the only way to listen to that.
0: Amen, sister.
1: Yeah.
0: Yeah.
1: Okay.
0: Okay. Crank it up. 888-899-5722 is the place to make a contribution towards some transformative music like that. I hope that transformed your day. 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We have 6 calls to go in 15 minutes, Andrea Murray and I. Mm-hmm. 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
1: And by transformative, we don't mean, you know, $100,000. 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
0: Go for it.
1: That would be great. Any gift you make is transformative because we know what to do with it. And we believe in, on the one hand, being, you know, pretty conservative fiscally around here because after all, it is your money, right? But also being wildly creative.
0: Yes.
1: Too. So we will do the very best we can with your money. That's sort of been our unspoken pledge for like 40 years now. And we're not going to stop. 888-899-5722 or allclassical.org.
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1: Thank you.
0: What can you do now to whittle down the remaining 6 calls needed in now less than 15 minutes? Every time somebody makes a call or makes a gift online to allclassical.org, we get one step closer to our overall goal and then one step closer to finishing up this fundraiser.
1: It will happen. It's just a question of
0: when. I have faith. Yeah.
1: 888. I mean, we've got a pretty good track record with this whole
0: listener-funded thing.
1: Community funding model. Yeah. And I'm glad we do because if we weren't community funded, we probably wouldn't still be a classical radio station. If
0: that
1: we were
0: is
1: a commercial
0: true.
1: Station, we would have changed format long ago. Because,
0: this would be a country station.
1: Yeah. Or something else entirely. But hey, it's in our name. We have to, and we want to.
0: We're all classical.
1: We're committed to that. 888-899-5722 or allclassical.org.
0: Here's a little something from the new album by John Batiste called Black Mozart. It's so brilliant. Talk about creativity.

0: I mean, what do you say after that? From the brilliant mind of John Batiste.
1: That could have been so corny. You know, if you say, well, let's take some, you know, New Orleans blues piano and some jazz and mix it with this familiar Mozart tune. A lot of times that just turns out being sort of manipulative and a little corny. But that was just, Krista and I were actually going like, geez,
0: look at that harmony.
1: Yeah, like just one, adds one note and it changes the entire emotional moment.
0: And doesn't it make you think of Mozart's original composition in kind of a different way? I don't know. You owe it to yourself to head to our website, allclassical.org.
1: And just going to mention that.
0: Yes, make a gift. 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But also listen to Kate Remington's recent interview with John Batiste about that album, Black Mozart. He is such an American treasure. And the fact that we... collectively, the on-air staff here has never been so jealous as when we heard Kate got to interview John Batiste. But the resulting interview is great. Allclassical.org.
1: We're having a fundraiser.
0: Yes, we are.
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0: You are right about that.
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0: Six calls to go, 6 minutes to get there. Please do your part.

0: That one made me boogie too. I love that music by Jean Ferry Rebel, that simple caprice rocking my world.
1: There's nothing wrong with simplicity, right? Not every piece we play is one of the greatest masterworks of all time. Sometimes you just need something a little carefree, a little refined, a little peppy, a little upbeat.
0: Yeah.
1: There is nothing wrong with that.
0: It's got a good beat and you can dance to it.
1: 888-899-5722 for all the Ferry Rebel stands out there.
0: That would be me, actually.
1: Yeah. Allclassical.org.
0: Hey, we've got 5 calls to go in just a couple of minutes to get there. Thanks to the anonymous contributor in Portland who just made a gift and said, you know, it's been on my mind to donate. And they just took a couple of minutes to make that call. 888-899-5722. And you can as well.
1: Sometimes I have a hard time going from the idea to the action.
0: Yeah.
1: That's a thing with me. And I have to remember that there's a difference between making a plan and achieving a goal, right?
0: Yeah.
1: And that's what we're hoping that we're sort of helping bridge that gap for you. I wish somebody would do that in my personal life. My bills would get paid on time more often if there were someone to say that to me. You can do it.
0: You
1: it only
0: it.
1: Takes a couple of minutes.
0: Right.
1: It's not going to be hard. It's not going to be unpleasant. And you'll feel so
0: right.
1: much better.
0: You're carrying this weight on your shoulders for nothing.
1: Nothing.
0: Make the call. It'll
1: not
0: feel
1: a
0: good.
1: Thing.
0: Composer's Datebook is coming up in just 1 minute. So make that call right now. 888-899-5722.
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2: This is the Composer's Datebook for September 15th. I'm John Burge. Today's date in 1912 marked the birthday of the Cuban composer, choral director, and educator Gisela Hernandez. She began her musical studies at the Santa Cecilia School in her hometown of Cardenas, and in 1924 moved to Havana, where she finished her studies 4 years later at the National Conservatory. She won Cuba's National Composition Award in 1940, and in 1944 continued her studies in the United States at the Peabody Institute of Music in Baltimore. Returning to Cuba, she composed her own works, pursued a career at various educational institutions, and organized and promoted concerts of Cuban music. In 1949, she formed and directed a women's choir, and was named professor of harmony, history, pedagogy, and composition at the National Music Conservatory in Havana. She was also a member of the nationalistic Grupo Minorista, composers who incorporated Afro-Cuban traditions into their music. Gisela Hernandez wrote pieces for piano, chamber music, choral, and orchestral works. She's also credited with being one of the first and most important composers of Cuban art songs. She died in 1971 at the age of 59, and her music is only recently becoming better known outside of Cuba.

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Viennese Caprice by Fritz Kreisler, with pianist Elizabeth Pridgen and violinist Amy Schwartz Moretti. Hello, I'm John Burke. This is All Classical Radio. We're 55 minutes away from hearing another great violinist, Itzhak Perlman, with tonight's special suppertime piece, the classic du jour, as a little composition unironically titled Guitar. It's coming up right around 7, made possible this evening by Devil's Food Catering. Right now, I've got the Enzo Quartet with a couple of minuets by Giacomo Puccini.

The Enzo Quartet with Three Minuets by Giacomo Puccini. Later on this evening, I've got the Violin Concerto by Beethoven, the American String Quartet by Antonín Dvořák, and an Irish Symphony, the one by Charles Villiers Stanford. Thanks for being there. I hope you can stay. And I hope you'll make a contribution if you haven't already. The number to call is 888-899-5722. 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Thank you. And now the Brahms Haydn Variations played by the Berlin Philharmonic with Claudio Abbado conducting.

0: Variations on a Theme by Haydn, a composition by Johannes Brahms, played for us by the Berlin Philharmonic with Claudio Abbado conducting. The mighty pianist Alicia Della Rocha sets the keyboard on fire in just a few seconds.
1: Oregon Ballet Theatre presents Swan Lake, one of the world's most enduring and beloved ballets. It's the timeless story of love, betrayal, and transformation. Tchaikovsky's haunting and emotional score will be performed live by the OBT Orchestra, October 10th through the 17th. Tickets and information at obt.org.

Pianist Lizzie Della Rocha with the ritual fire dance from Manuel de Falla's El Amor Brujo. This is All Classical Radio. Colin Davis, our conductor, now leading the Dresden Staatskapelle, the Hofner Symphony, Symphony No. 35 by Mozart.

Mozart's Haffner Symphony is Symphony No. 35, played by the Dresden Staatskapelle with Colin Davis conducting. Violinist Itzhak Perlman has our supper time piece for us right after the ID. I'm John Burke, and this is All Classical Radio, serving communities around the area at KQAC Portland, 89.9, KQOC Glendinden Beach, 88.1, KQMI Manzanita, 88.9, KQHR, the Dalles and Hood River, 88.1 and 96.3. 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

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Giovanni Antonini, leading an outfit from Milan, the Garden of Harmony, Il Giardino Armonico, the name of the ensemble, the Brandenburg Concerto No. 4 by Bach.

Bach's Brandenburg Concerto No. 4, performed by Il Giardino Armonico under the direction of Giovanni Antonini. Elgar's Serenade for Strings coming.

Robert Elgar's Serenade for Strings, performed by members of the Philharmonia Orchestra, with Giuseppe Sinopoli conducting. Dvorak's American String Quartet, coming up in just a moment, coming up in about half an hour, the Violin Concerto by Beethoven. 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The number is 888-899-5722. 888-899-5722, or you can give at allclassical.org. 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They're on 22 lush acres overlooking the Willamette River. 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And now it's the Cyprus String Quartet with the American String Quartet, number 12, by Antonin Dvorak.

Antonín Dvořák's American String Quartet with the Cyprus Quartet performing. We're just about 6 or 7 minutes away from giving a listen to Beethoven's Violin Concerto. And in just a minute, I've got a real barn burner by Dmitri Kabalevsky. I'm John Burke. 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

The Kolas Brunion Overture by Dmitry Kabalevsky, played by the Russian National Orchestra with Mikhail Pletnov, the conductor. Just ahead, violinist Lisa Batyashvili with the Violin Concerto by Beethoven. 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And now the German Chamber Philharmonic of Bremen, performing with and under the direction of violinist Lisa Batyashvili, the Violin Concerto by Ludwig van Beethoven.

0: Beethoven's Violin Concerto in D Major with violin soloist Lisa Batyashvili, performing with and leading the German Chamber Philharmonic of Bremen. In just a couple of seconds, a delightful morning time song by Arnold Bax, and about 20 minutes from now, the Irish Symphony by Charles Villiers Stanford.
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0: 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Thank you very, very much. And now pianist Margaret Fingerhut, performing with the London Philharmonic Orchestra, Bryden Thompson conducting, a morning time song, Maytime in Sussex.

Maytime in Sussex, a morning time song by Arnold Bax with pianist Margaret Finkerhut and the London Philharmonic Orchestra. Bryden Thompson conducting. A Romance for Strings by Gerald Finzi in just a minute. I'm John Burke and this is All Classical Radio. 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His name is Hugh Bean. He'll be tackling the violin concerto by Edward Elgar. Also a real delight, it's called Bright Blue Music, and it's by American composer Michael Torchi, and also on the bill tomorrow, the Italian Symphony by Felix Mendelssohn. Thanks for being there. Hope you're enjoying the music, and I hope you'll stay with me tonight and come on back tomorrow.

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In just a moment, the Irish Symphony by Charles Villiers Stanford. 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And now, the Symphony No. 3, the Irish Symphony by Charles Villiers Stanford. Vernon Handley, conducting the Ulster Orchestra.

Vernon Handley conducting the Ulster Orchestra in a performance of the Symphony No. 3 by Charles Villiers Stanford, his Irish Symphony. 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Thanks for being there, and thanks for contributing. 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Thank you.

Vasily Primakov with a mazurka by Frédéric Chopin. That's it for me tonight, but Andrea Murray will be here in just a few moments, so I hope you'll stay with All Classical Radio. I'm John Burke, and I'll be back tomorrow evening at 6. Sweet dreams.

Violinist Claire Hoek and pianist Sophia Rahman. That was a waltz by Cyril Scott. What do you call yourself if you're a music critic who also writes music and doesn't want people to know? And incidentally, you're also into the occult. We'll hear music by Peter Warlock coming up in just a moment. I'm Andrea Murray with you till 2 at All Classical Radio, KQAC, Portland, 89.9 KQOC, Glen Eden Beach at 88.1. 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

An Old Song. It's the name of that piece by Peter Warlock. Richard Hickox led the Northern Symphonia of England. We're making real progress on our fall fundraiser, and that's a good thing because this is how we raise the largest portion of All Classical's budget every year. 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In whatever amount seems reasonable to you, only you know what your budgetary restrictions are, and only you know how you feel about All Classical Radio. Somewhere between those two goalposts is the, quote, right number. It all matters to us. 888-899-5722. The Andante Grazioso and Capriccio for Strings next by Robert Fuchs. We'll hear the Cologne Chamber Orchestra, Christian Ludwig conducting.

We heard Robert Fuchs on Dante Grazioso and Capriccio for strings. Music about the summertime coming up a little bit later on this hour. Also, two pieces by contemporary Italian composers. Right now, though, we'll hear the entr'acte number 3 from the play Rosamunda, the incidental music by Franz Schubert.

The intermezzo from Puccini's opera Manon Lescaut. Riccardo Scheil at the Berlin Radio Symphony Orchestra. Just before that, the ensemble Anima Eterna, led by Jos von Immerseel. That was the third entr'acte that Franz Schubert wrote for a play called Rosamunda. Well, it may be chilly and rainy already here in the Rose City, but technically it's still summer. Here's Song of Summer by Frederick Delius, performed by the London Symphony, led by John Barbaroli, and made possible by the support of all classical listeners.

John Barbaroli conducted the London Symphony Orchestra in A Song of Summer by Frederick Delius on All Classical Radio. Coming up in about 5 minutes, we've got some Mozart for you. We'll wrap up the 10 o'clock hour with two pieces by contemporary Italian composers. In about 5 minutes, we'll hear one by Olivia Belli. And right now, the Ensemble La Pietà, with music by Ludovico Einaudi. This is Fuori dal Mondo, or Out of This World.

Two pieces by living Italian composers. We just heard Sapias by Olivia Belli, which she wrote for the violinist we just heard, Mari Samuelson. Before that, the Canadian ensemble La Pietà and their founder, violinist Angèle Dubois, played Fuori dal Mondo, or Beyond This World, by Ludovico Einaudi. We'll hear Alicia de la Rocha soloing in a bit of Mozart's Piano Concerto No. 25 in just a moment. Andrea Murray sharing the music with you until 2 a.m. at All Classical Radio. KQAC, Portland, 89.9. 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

Movements from two pieces by Mozart on All Classical Radio. That was part of a string quintet in C. We heard the Melos Quartet and violist Franz Beyer. Before that, George Schulte led the London Philharmonic. Our soloist was Alicia de la Rocha in the Andante from the Piano Concerto, number 25. Well, whether you love Mozart or Bach or early music, Baroque music, contemporary music, you'll hear it all on All Classical Radio. 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

piece called Dreamery. We heard the City of London Symphony led by Richard Hickox with music by Percy Grainger. Andrea Murray with you until 2 in the morning. I've got a couple of pieces for you now by the amazing Florence Price, the first Black American woman composer to ever have a piece performed by a major symphony orchestra. In the case of her Symphony No. 3, The Chicago, we'll hear a bit of that in just a few minutes, but first, part of her Symphony No. 1. Here's the New Black Music Repertory Ensemble, led by Leslie B. Dunner.

Movements from two symphonies by Florence Price. That was the Andante from her Symphony No. 3. Just before that, Leslie B. Dunner led the New Black Music Repertory Ensemble and a movement from Florence Price's first symphony. I'm Andrea Murray. We'll wrap up this Tuesday night with themes from Verdi operas as interpreted by two different composers. We'll hear Franz Liszt's paraphrases on Rigoletto after we hear this Fantasia on themes from La Traviata by the guitarist Julian Arcas.

Jean-Yves Thibaudet played Franz Liszt's paraphrase on themes from Verdi's Rigoletto. Before that, variations on music from Verdi's Traviata by the Guitar Swan Arches. It's midnight here in the Rose City. Welcome to Wednesday, September 16th. I'm Andrea Murray, sharing the music with you until 2 in the morning at All Classical Radio. KQAC, Portland, 89.9. 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We begin this new day with music by the Portland composer Kenji Bunch. It's a piece called Luminaria, performed by the Alias Chamber Ensemble.

Luminaria by Portland composer Kenji Bunch, performed by the Alias Chamber Ensemble. I'm Andrea Murray with you until 2 o'clock. If you liked that, you might be interested in Club Mod, our Saturday night contemporary music show. Each week we play a contemporary classical cover of a non-classical piece. This weekend, what happens when you mix Laurie Anderson with J.S. Bach? We'll hear a really interesting version of Oh Superman and a lot more. That's Saturday night at 9. That's one of the things I think that really separates all classical radio from a lot of classical radio stations in this country. It's the diversity of our playlist. That's what draws a lot of people here. Of course, many other people come here to hear Bach or early music or Chopin. Whatever your favorite genre or whoever your favorite composer, you'll hear that music on All Classical at some point during the programming day. You can help us continue to do what we do for the literally thousands of people who rely on this station with a donation during our fundraiser, which is still going, allclassical.org or 1-888-899-5722.

On Listener Funded All Classical Radio, we just heard A Legend by Antonín Dvořák, José Cerebrer led the Bournemouth Symphony Orchestra, Rupert Goff led the Royal Philharmonic Orchestra. Just before that, that was a piece by the contemporary composer Ola Yelo. We also heard violinist Duncan Riddell, and another example of the composer at the piano, Ola Yelo, performed in Stone Rose. Thank you for being here on this Wednesday morning. I'm Andrea Murray. All kinds of stuff coming up. Thanks to the support of our listeners. We're really trying to make some headway on the fall fundraiser. I do hope you can take 60 to 90 seconds to make a donation of $5, $5 a month, $500, $5,000. You are the only person who can really decide what's appropriate, but I do hope you'll decide to send something to help us reach our goal. All right, back to the music, which is why we're all here, of course. Movements from a couple of pieces by Beethoven next. We'll start with soloist Yefim Bronfman and the Zurich Tonhall Orchestra led by David Zinman. This is the Largo from the Piano Concerto No. 3.

on listener-funded, not-for-profit, all-classical radio. We just heard a couple of movements from pieces by Beethoven. That was a movement from his Symphony No. 4, the Adagio. We heard the Nicholas Esterhazy Symphonia, led by Béla Drahos. And right before that, we heard Efim Bronfman soloing in the Largo from the Piano Concerto No. 3. We also heard the Zurich Tonhall Orchestra, led by David Sinman. I'm Andre Murray. This next piece was written by an up-and-coming young American composer named Joshua McGee. We'll hear his variations on an African-American spiritual. It is not a cover version of Swing Low, Sweet Chariot. It's an original work that uses some of the themes from that spiritual. We'll hear it performed by the Picasso Ensemble.

the Picasso Ensemble with variations on an African-American spiritual by the young American composer Joshua McGee. Andrea Murray with you for the next hour and 15 minutes or so. Next, we'll hear Album Leaf for clarinet and piano. It's music by Max Rieger, performed by clarinetist Alan Kay and pianist Joan Klybanoff.

is it by the 20th century Chinese composer Lubin Wang, performed by Shui Fei Yang. We heard baritone Nathan Gunn before that with the traditional American song Shenandoah. And the set began with clarinetist Alan Kay and pianist John Klybanoff. That was Max Rieger's Album Leaf. Coming up, not a canon, but a chaconne by Johann Pachelbel. I'm Andrea Murray, enjoying the music with you till 2 at All Classical Radio, KQAC, Portland, 89.9, KQOC, Glen Eden Beach, at 88.1, KQMI, Manzanita, at 88.9, KQHR, The Dalles, and Hood River at 88.1 and 96.3, KSLC, McMinnville, 90.3, K239 BP, Corvallis, 95.7, streaming at allclassical.org.

It certainly was. We heard a sentimental melody by Heitor Villa-Lobos on listener-funded all-classical radio, performed by double bassist Marc André and pianist Véronique Teruel. A chaconne by Johann Pachelbel just before that, performed by Ensemble Les Surprises. Coming up later on this hour, not the Holberg Suite by Edvard Grieg, but another piece written in honor of Ludwig Holberg. First, though, a couple of excerpts from longer works by Mozart. The first is Sinfonia Concertante. Here's the Netherlands Chamber Orchestra.

Movements from works by Mozart. We just heard the Emerson Quartet with part of his Quartet number 16. Before that, part of the Sinfonia Concertante, performed by the Netherlands Chamber Orchestra. They were conducted by Yakov Kreutzberg. I've probably mentioned this before, but when Frederick Delius was a young lad, his dad was not at all supportive of him becoming a composer. In fact, he somehow set his son up as the manager of a citrus grove in Florida for a little while. He apparently did a pretty good job of it, but in his free time, he continued to compose. We'll hear music next from his Florida suite.

From the Florida Suite by Frederick Delius, we heard By the River. Well, that's it for me. I'm Andrea Murray. I hope you have a terrific Wednesday. Our last work together this morning is a suite by the Danish composer Niels Wilhelm Gade. In 1884, both Denmark and Norway celebrated the 300th anniversary of the birth of the Danish-Norwegian writer Ludvig Holberg. The Norwegian composer Edvard Grieg wrote his famous Holberg suite. Gade wrote this Holbergiana. We'll hear it performed by the Rhineland-Pfalz State Philharmonia, led by Ole Schmidt.

From Niels Wilhelm Gale, that was Holbergiana, performed by the Rhineland-Pfalz State Philharmonic. We're All Classical Radio, a place where you are always welcome. 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Good morning and happy Wednesday. My name's Leb Borgerson, here with you until 6 a.m. playing you some beautiful music. For instance, Manuel de Falla's Nights in the Garden of Spain, coming up this hour. Also, Debussy's beautiful Three Nocturnes for Orchestra, music from Chopin, and George Gershwin to start us off in just a little bit. It's also day six of our fall fundraiser, so we'll talk a little bit about the importance of supporting All Classical Radio. But first, here's the Pacific Trio with Bess, You Is My Woman Now, from Gershwin's Porgy and Bess.

Some early morning George Gershwin for you. That was from Porgy and Bess. Bess, You Is My Woman Now, performed by the Pacific Trio. 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We can't do what we do without your help, so thank you very much.

Waltz in A minor from Chopin, performed by pianist Alexandre Tarot. Beautiful work from Debussy up next. This is his three nocturnes for orchestra, completed in 1899 and based on poems from the French poet Henri de Régnier. We're going to hear the Cleveland Orchestra and the Cleveland Orchestra Chorus, led by Pierre Boulez, right now on All Classical Radio.

Pierre Boulez leading the Cleveland Orchestra and the Cleveland Orchestra Chorus in Three Nocturnes for Orchestra from Claude Debussy. And we're going to go from an impressionistic masterpiece from Debussy to an impressionistic piece inspired by Debussy, also inspired by Ravel. This is Manuel de Falla's Nights in the Gardens of Spain, composed in 1915, just about 16 years after the piece we just heard was completed. This is structured in three different movements. In the General Life is the first movement, which takes place in the garden surrounding the Alhambra Palace in Granada. The second movement is Distant Dance, and the third is in the gardens of the Sierra de Cordoba. Here's Daniel Barenboim leading the Paris Orchestra and pianist Martha Argerich.

Nights in the Gardens of Spain for Manuel de Falla, performed by pianist Martha Argerich and Orchestre Paris. Thanks for joining me on an early Wednesday morning. My name's Leb, here with you until 6 a.m., playing you some beautiful music. I've got a cello concerto from Carl Philipp Emanuel Bach coming up for you this hour. Also, the second string quartet from the Spanish Mozart, Juan Crisóstomo Arriaga, a piano trio from Haydn as well, and music from Ola Yalo to start us off in just a couple of moments. We'll also talk about All Classical Radio's fall fundraiser, which is going on right now. 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

That was Ola Yalo performing his own piece, Firefly. Very pretty. Music up for you now from Haydn. This is his 28th piano trio, and we're going to hear the Arden Trio perform on All Classical Radio.

The Arden Trio with Piano Trio number 28 in D major from Joseph Haydn on All Classical Radio. 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

One of the few surviving works from the Spanish Mozart, Juan Crisóstomo Arriaga. That was the second of his three string quartets, the only works of his composed or published during his lifetime. We heard the Razumovsky Quartet perform that one. They called him the Spanish Mozart because he shared a birthday with Mozart and also first and second baptismal names, and they were both child prodigies. Coming up in the 4 o'clock hour, we're going to hear a clarinet quintet in B minor from Johannes Brahms. That'll be performed by a local ensemble, Chamber Music Northwest. To finish up this hour first, though, here's the cello concerto in B flat major from Carl Philipp Emanuel Bach. Our cellist is Truls Merk, along with the King's Violins led by Bernard Labadie.

That was the King's Violins and cellist Truls Merk with a cello concerto in B flat major from Carl Philipp Emanuel Bach. 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Good morning and happy Wednesday if you're just joining us. My name's Leb, here with you until 6 a.m., playing you some beautiful music. We've got some dances from Giovanni Girolamo Capsburger to look forward to coming up this hour. We'll also hear a sonata for viola da gamba and harpsichord from Johann Sebastian Bach. But to start off, we're going to hear a clarinet quintet in B minor from Johannes Brahms, composed in 1891. Brahms was actually inspired to come out of an early retirement to write this piece after hearing the playing of clarinetist Richard Mulfeld. We're going to hear David Schifrin along with Chamber Music Northwest.

Hometown Heroes, Chamber Music Northwest, and clarinetist David Schifrin with the Clarinet Quintet in B Minor from Johannes Brahms on All Classical Radio. Music from Johann Sebastian Bach up for you now. This is Sonata No. 3 in G Minor for viola da gamba and harpsichord. Here's harpsichordist Ilaria Macedonio and gambaist Marie Stockmar Becker.

On Viola da Gamba, that was Marie Stockmar Becker, along with harpsichordist Ilaria Macedonio, with Johann Sebastian Bach's Sonata No. 3 in G minor. 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Thank you so much.

Finishing up the hour with a performance from Chatham Baroque. Those were some early 17th century dances from Giovanni Girolamo Capsburger. 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Thanks for being there. My name's Leb, here with you for one more hour. I've got music from Cooper Ann coming up for you. We're going to hear one of his royal concerts. Also music from Mozart, Ranier, and to start off, Joseph Haydn. Well, this is attributed to Joseph Haydn. It's a piano concerto in F major with pianist Mikhail Pletnev and the German Chamber Philharmonic Bremen.

That was pianist Mikhail Pletnev and the German Chamber Philharmonic of Bremen with a piano concerto in F major, attributed to Joseph Haydn. Kenneth Slowick and the Smithsonian Chamber Players are up next with Concert Royal No. 3 in A major from Francois Couperin on All Classical Radio.

The Smithsonian Chamber Players, conducted by Kenneth Slowick, with Concert Royal No. 3 in A Major from Couperin. 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Thank you.

from a trio in B flat major for harp, violin, and cello from French harpist and composer Henriette Ronier. That was the Scherzo movement, the second movement, performed by Ember, featuring harpist Emily Levin, violinist Julia Choi, and cellist Christine Lamprea. That does it for me. Thanks so much for listening to All Classical Radio. War and Black is coming up next. I'll be back on the air tomorrow morning at 2 a.m. I'll leave you with a sonata in B-flat major from Mozart, performed by the Academy of St. Martin in the Fields Chamber Ensemble. Be nice to yourself, be nice to the people around you, and I hope you have a beautiful Wednesday. Take care.

members of the Academy of St. Martin in the Fields Chamber Ensemble performing Mozart's Sonata for String Trio. Thanks, Leb. I'm Warren Black. Good to have your company here on Wednesday morning. You're in tune with All Classical Radio, broadcasting from the heart of Portland, Oregon at KQAC Portland 89.9. KQOC, Glen Eden Beach, 88.1, KQMI, Manzanita, 88.9, KQHR, The Dalles and Hood River, 88.1 and 96.3, KSLC McMinnville, 90.3, K239, BP, Corvallis, 95.7, and streaming all around the world at allclassical.org.

Angela Hewitt at the piano performing three pieces by Maurice Ravel, each dedicated to a composer that he admired. First, the minuet on the name of Haydn, and then in the manner of Chabrier, and in the manner of Borodin. 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They'll also remind commuters and travelers that they can leave the driving to Amtrak by taking the Cascades line to destinations between Portland and Seattle. Schedule and ticket information available at AmtrakOregon.com. 1-888-899-5722 or allclassical.org, the place to make your contribution here in the midst of our Fall on Air fundraiser. Right now, music by Georg Philipp Telemann, his Don Quixote Suite. The Northern Chamber Orchestra is led by Nicholas Ward.

Georg Philipp Telemann's Don Quixote Suite, Nicholas Ward leading the Northern Chamber Orchestra. Music by Gustav Holst coming up in just a moment. 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Andrew Manzi leads the Royal Liverpool Philharmonic.

The St. Paul's Suite by Gustav Holst, performed by the Royal Liverpool Philharmonic, led by Andrew Manzi. 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Right now, The Morning Papers Waltz by the Waltz King, Johann Strauss Jr., a performance by the Vienna Volksoper Orchestra, led by Franz Bauer-Teusel.

The Morning Papers Waltz by the Waltz King, Johann Strauss Jr., Franz Bauer Teusel, leading the Vienna Volksoper Orchestra. Coming up in about 10 minutes or so, Brandy Parisi joins me to ask for your support as we continue to charge our way through this fall on-air fundraiser, 1-888-899-5722. That's the way for you to participate and be a part of the music. Here is the Introduction and Polonaise Brillante by Frédéric Chopin, a performance by cellist Camille Thomas and pianist Julien Brocal.

0: cellist Camille Thompson, or Thomas rather, and pianist Julian Brocal performing the Introduction and Polonaise Brillante for cello and piano by Frédéric Chopin. 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Good morning, I'm Warren Black. Good to have your company here in the middle of the week. Also a pleasure to welcome in for this hour, because it's fundraiser, Brandy Parisi.
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0: And we're doing the heavy lifting during this fall on-air fundraiser. 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
1: once we reach our goal,
0: we'll get back to the regular run of business. 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Thanks so much.

0: A waltz by Antonín Dvořák. He's waltz number 1 in A major, performed by the Prague Philharmonic Orchestra. 1-888-899-5722 or allclassical.org. It's about almost 10 minutes after 7 in the morning. Brandy Parisi has come in to join me a little early today because we are in our fall on-air fundraiser and we need your support for All Classical Radio. Sorry about
1: I'd like to thank Karen from Portland. This is actually a gift that came in last night. Now, Karen's already a sustaining contributor, but so enjoyed listening to Andrea Murray and Krista Wessel last night and their interplay, their horsing around that. She said, I was laughing and I just decided I had to give a little bit more. So Karen, thank you so much for calling and for contributing last night. Thanks to a listener from Corvallis who also called last night, who just says John Burke, which is a great way to thank John Burke because I think he would approve.
0: Yeah.
1: Just one word, John Burke.
0: Right to the point.
1: You got it.
0: A man of few words oftentimes, John
1: but
0: Burke.
1: Impactful
0: yeah.
1: when he makes them. Yep.
0: Good, inspired words. 1-888-899-5722 or allclassical.org. Yeah, one of the real treats of doing the fundraisers is the immediate response from folks. It's great to hear from people. I thought we had a really interesting message from David in Federal Way, who says, I'm a sustaining donor, and I try to give a little extra with each fundraiser. David said he found himself at work on Sunday morning.
1: Okay.
0: And he said, I don't normally listen to Sunday brunch because I'm not doing other things. But I was there at work listening to Sunday brunch. And I found my friends at All Classical Radio keeping me company at work that day I usually wasn't in. So another place, another example of All Classical being there for you when you need us.
1: You know, we've been talking a little bit during this fundraiser, especially about the folks who are on overnights, Andrea Murray and Leb Borgerson. There are stations around the country right now because of budget cuts that have chosen to not have hosts anymore overnight. Yeah. New York City no longer has a host on their classical station overnight.
0: Wow.
1: We have not chosen to do that, even though, you know, our budget challenges are the same as every other public radio station right now. But we know that there are folks who are up in the middle of the night,
0: yeah.
1: you know, people who are healthcare workers, who are driving, you know, driving vehicles, who are doing all kinds of things, who are just up in the middle of the night and who appreciate the company. We're here for you. We're asking for you to be here for us. 888-899-5722, allclassical.org. Thank you.
0: Thank you so much.

0: A Concerto Grosso in D major by George Frideric Handel, one of the ones from his Opus 3. The Handel and Haydn Society of Boston, led by Christopher Hogwood. 1-888-899-5722 or allclassical.org. I'm Warren Black here with Brandy Parisi this morning. We are in our Fall Honor fundraiser. We're in the midst of things, hearing from lots of folks, but still, would love to hear from you.
1: Yes, whether All Classical Radio is your longtime daily companion or you've just discovered the station, we are so glad that you're here. 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We're sustainers, but thought we could give just a little extra for this fall fundraiser. 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But, you know, we have some work to do. 888-899-5722. allclassical.org is where you can get in touch.
0: That's the place to do it. Today is the day. We heard from Jay in Vancouver, who says one should always be willing to support the things you use on a daily basis. Otherwise, it may not be there on the day that you really need it. That's a good point, Jay.
1: Yeah. Thank you, Jay. Thanks to Paul from Orange Park, Florida, who called in early this morning, just about an hour or so ago, and supported. Thank you, Paul. Actually, Paul giving online. 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I think that it almost seems a little counterintuitive because we are accessible. 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

0: a concert polka by Hans Christian Lampu, performed by the Danish National Symphony Orchestra here on listener-funded All Classical Radio. I'm Warren Black, glad to have your company, as I am every morning. Also delighted this hour, though, to have Brandy Parisi along for the 7 o'clock hour. And Brandy's here for a very good reason.
1: Very important reason. This fundraiser, this fall fundraiser, is, you know, in many ways, it's our most important fundraiser. It's one of the two big fundraisers that we have, the big ones that we have each year. It's also the beginning of the year in a lot of ways. You know, our fiscal year begins July 1st, but this fundraiser is the first, you know, kind of major one, the major period where we raise the funds looking ahead for the rest of the year and thinking about what we're going to be able to do, how we're going to be able to plan, what kind of projects we're going to be able to take on, what we might need to trim back. Everything starts from here. We're asking you to contribute if you haven't yet. Lots of different ways to give, by the way. 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
0: 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They invite you to attend their Cider and Pie Social, an afternoon of live music, cider and pie tastings, apartment home tours, and a chance to meet with current members. That's coming up on September 29th. You can RSVP at apartment home tours and a chance to meet with current members.

0: live alone, and I appreciate the company of all classical when I'm home. When I hear one of my favorite symphonies being played, I turn the volume up and soak it in. I hear you, Elizabeth. Thank you. Thank you for being there for me and for all of the thousands of others who enjoy all classical. Thank you, Elizabeth. 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
1: 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You know the value of this music in your life and how important it is and how much it brings to your mornings to have this music and Warren with you. However, a quick mention, a reminder that we also have, among other things, a second station for kids, classical, the International Children's Arts Network. We also have our youth artist in residence program, our commitment to young people, to growing the next generation of folks who love this music and civic-minded community members. It shows up in a lot of different places. And your gift to All Classical Radio truly is an investment in the future of classical music. ICANN broadcasts music for youth and their families and educators 24 hours a day. It's a one-of-a-kind resource for families that supports learning and development and enrichment for the next generation. And you make that possible as well with your gift. In addition to the 24 hours of music you hear right here on All Classical, it really is incredible. It's for now and for the future.
0: Yeah, we have a commitment to basically encouraging the next generation of both classical music performers or musicians in general, but also appreciators of music and all of the gateways that that represents into other kinds of art.
1: I think also, I mean, what we're really talking about with ICANN too is about sparking curiosity about art, but about the world in general and about how we relate to each other and how we engage with the world. You know, when I'm thinking about ICANN and when I'm programming ICANN, that's where my head is. That's what I'm thinking about, is an invitation to be engaged, an invitation to really have this exchange with the music, but also, again, with poetry and literature and art, and most importantly, with other humans. And then to go out and maybe, create it on my own. We're creating a new program right now called I Can Compose, all about kid composers and the works that they're writing. We're going to be featuring their music and talking with them about their inspiration. Cody Raven Morris will be hosting that on I Can. Very excited about all of the things happening on I Can. Just one of the many things you are helping to support with your dollars. 888-899-5722, allclassical.org.
0: That's the place to do it, and today's the day. Thanks so much.

0: the Nimrod Variation from Edward Elgar's Enigma Variations, performed by the London Symphony Orchestra. 1-888-899-5722 or allclassical.org. About 15 minutes left to go before we hit 8 o'clock. Brandi Parisi has joined me for this 7 o'clock hour. We would love to hear from you and share your thoughts and feelings on All Classical Radio.
1: Happy birthday, Alicia. Alicia writes, All Classical gives me gifts every day with music selections, the informative and entertaining folks on the air, creative programming. 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I hear ya. And enjoy the station all day long. Alicia is a sustaining contributor, but says, I'm giving an extra gift on this, my birthday, and Alicia's giving $1 for each of her years. Thank you, Alicia. Happy birthday. What a very generous way to celebrate, and we really appreciate it. Thank you, Alicia.
0: Yeah, thanks so much. 1-888-899-5722 or allclassical.org. 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

0: The March from the Karelia Suite by Jean Sibelius, performed by the Philharmonia Orchestra. 1-888-899-5722 or allclassical.org. 9 minutes, well, 8 minutes left to go now before 8 o'clock. Brandy Parisi has been kind enough to come in a little early and join me this morning to ask for your support during this in very important time of the year.
1: It is a very important time of the year. It's also an exciting time of the year as we head into the new art season. You know, we are going to be broadcasting the Oregon Symphony broadcast from the 2025-26 season. There were three of them, and we're going to be broadcasting those beginning tomorrow night and for consecutive Thursdays, all in the run-up to the next Oregon Symphony classical season, which is very exciting. We have, like, I think 5 or 6 broadcasts coming up in the next season.
0: Nice.
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0: Yeah, no other way for that to happen. 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
1: Yes.
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1: so
0: much.

0: A march by Sergei Prokofiev, performed by the Chamber Orchestra of Europe, led by Claudio Abbado. 1-888-899-5722 or allclassical.org. Coming up on 8 o'clock, we are in the midst of our fall on-air fundraiser, looking for support for All Classical Radio. 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
0: Thanks to Mary in Portland making a contribution today because of the many years, she says, of having you there, especially when I was working and had you going in the background, making otherwise tense moments a little more calm.
1: Nice. Thank you,
0: Mary. 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
0: Today's the day. It's almost 8 o'clock. We want you to move on into the rest of this Wednesday, knowing that you're a part of the community that makes this happen. Put a little bounce in your own step, knowing that, yeah, you've done a good thing that you can check off the list this morning.
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0: The Seahawk Suite, music by Eric Wolfgang Korngold for the 1940 Swashbuckler. I think they believe that was how he pronounced it.
1: Austrian.
0: Yes, yeah. The Swashbuckler movie, The Seahawk, starring Errol Flynn. 1-888-899-5722 or allclassical.org. I'm Warren Black here a little after 8 o'clock in the morning. And joined for this hour by John Pittman.
1: Good morning. Good morning. Yes, playing Korngold reminds me that last fall I got the opportunity to interview one of Eric Wolfgang Korngold's grandsons.
0: Oh, yes.
1: Who had acquired a very rare recording on some very old kind of, not an LP, but a record, like a master of Korngold himself playing his symphony on the piano. Which he was doing as an example for a conductor who was going to premiere the work. And on the recording, you hear Korngold speak. So you actually get to hear his voice. And this was commercially released. And John Malcheri, the Hollywood Bowl conductor, was part of that. So that's on the arts blog. You have to kind of click back for older interviews. But we're always putting up new interviews that either I or others have done with prominent artists or people in the music industry. And it's a really excellent way to take a deep dive into the world of classical music beyond listening just, you know, to the music itself. Get to learn a little bit behind it.
0: Yes, indeed. 1-888-899-5722 or allclassical.org. That also kind of traces the overall arc of All Classical Radio's lifetime so far. 43 years into being this service, which started pretty much as, hey, we're playing records in the basement of Benson High School in Northeast Portland.
1: Yes.
0: But now, yeah, we're more than that. We have a performance space here that features regular performances. It's also a recording studio. You get to hear Thursdays at 3 emanating from there every week.
1: Yes.
0: But then we also have a very tricked out website with all sorts of interesting things, including John's interviews and lots of other features on our arts blog. That's all what you make possible.
1: You do make it possible. Our bread and butter, our main scene here is playing music on the radio. 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
0: That's right. 10 calls or clicks is our goal for this hour. 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

0: The overture to the 1921 play Le Cabaret by English composer John Foulds. We heard the London Philharmonic Orchestra. 1-888-899-5722 or allclassical.org. I'm Warren Black with you here this morning. John Pittman has joined me. And as we mentioned just briefly a moment or two ago, we have a goal for this hour.
1: Yes, we do. 10 people by 9 a.m. 10 people by 9 a.m. So we're looking for someone to start that up right now with a gift at 888-899-5722. 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That's allclassical.org. 10 people by 9 a.m. this morning. Hourly goals helped us to keep on track, with our overall goal. And it's a little bit like if you're going to, I don't know, make it a day to clean your house, mm-hmm. and maybe you just focus. You don't try to do everything all at once. You just work on work on one particular task,
0: right.
1: like dusting. You know, mm-hmm. starting with dusting. So this is the hour to do a little bit of dusting and dusting off some of that fundraiser amount that we're working on here. 10 people by 9 a.m.
0: That's right. 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
0: 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Again, a goal of 10 calls or clicks before we get to 9 o'clock and Composer's Datebook. Love to hear from you. Thanks so much. Orchestra Nova Northwest, Oregon's progressive orchestra, opens their new season with The Music of John Williams. The program features themes from Star Wars, Jurassic Park, Harry Potter, and more, performed by a full orchestra. Saturday, September 19th in the Sherwood Center for the Arts, and Sunday, September 20th at the Reeser in Beaverton. Tickets at novanw.org.

0: Luciano Pavarotti performing Fenicoli Fenicola, one of the, really the archetype of songs in praise of public transportation, celebrating a funicular railway on Mount Vesuvius, which opened back in 1880.
1: Yeah, that's right. A new way to get to the top of the mountain.
0: Mm-hmm.
1: That's what we're trying to do here at All Classical Radio, get to the top of the mountain, which for us, you know, you could say the top of the mountain is the end of the fundraiser, but I like to think of the summit as being the halfway point.
0: Yeah.
1: As though we're climbing, because very often what happens when we get to that 50% mark in the fundraiser, there starts to be this kind of snowball effect. People really start you know, clicking in, and it starts to build up momentum like a snowball heading down the other side. And we're working there. We're working toward that summit right now. And in this hour, we're seeking 10 people to climb that summit with us, and getting those 10 folks to join our team before 9 o'clock. Please call 888-899-5722. 888-899-5722. 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
0: That's a place to do it. Today's the day, and that contribution can take many forms. You can make a one-time contribution of, let's say, $150, $250. You can become a sustaining contributor. Let's say you've been making contributions for a while, one of the larger fundraisers, the spring or the fall, when you get asked for it. But we encourage you to consider becoming a sustaining contributor. And that means that you pick an amount that you give every month, you set it, and then it happens, and All Classical Radio can depend on that support.
1: That's right. It's a way for us to forecast with confidence the coming year in terms of the things that have to be paid for. That's what these fundraisers are all about. You help us to pay for the equipment and for the other services that are required to run a radio station, because we don't have commercials, don't have big businesses that are coming in and paying advertising bills. We don't have that. So we're seeking your help as a listener. And one of those sustainers, so she's not from this hour, she gave a little bit earlier, but she says that September is my birthday month, so I like to give a little gift to All Classical in addition to our regular monthly contribution.
0: There you go.
1: One of the things that Dawn in Beaverton says she appreciates about is, she says, there are no brackets.
0: Mm-hmm.
1: Anyone of any age, all around the world, is invited to share in this beautiful music.
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1: With a really wonderful piece to share with you next.
0: That's right. The overture to Rossini's opera William Tell, sort of a four-movement symphony of its own. A little day in the Alps to get your day here in the Pacific Northwest or wherever you are going.
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0: Thanks so much.

0: Hi-ho, silver away.
1: Away, yes. I think there was a saying, I forget who said it, but it was an intellectual is somebody who can hear the closing movement of the William Tell Overture and not think of the Lone Ranger.
0: Okay.
1: Yeah, so I don't qualify.
0: Neither do I, yes. So there we go. We've got the William Tell Overture on this Wednesday morning. I hope you enjoyed it. It's a performance there by our good friends, the Academy of St. Martin in the Fields, with, as I picked this up from Warren, the inevitable Neville Mariner. Thank you so much for joining us, for enjoying that with us. And we hope that it powered your morning and inspired you to get in touch with the Fall Fundraiser. 888-899-5722, allclassical.org. Those are the two ways to get in touch with us. And we're seeking 10 people this morning by 9 a.m. And Warren and I only have 25 minutes left to work with. So we're hoping to use that time well and hear from you. 888-899-5722, allclassical.org.
1: But the good news is, we started off with a goal of 10 before we get to 9 o'clock, and we've made some progress thanks to Justin in Portland and Joseph in Troutdale, Oregon. Joseph says, what wonderful sounds fill our home each morning and evening. Our little girl Quinn loves listening to all of you and discovering new music right along with us. So thank you again from the three of us, Joseph, Hallie, and Quinn from Troutdale.
0: Thank you.
1: Yes, and also, well, I'll let you thank Barbara in a moment, but okay. I just want to let you know, 7 calls or clicks to go.
0: 7 calls or clicks to go, and as usual, I was distracted. I don't know if you thanked Justin in Portland.
1: Got to Justin.
0: Okay, so Justin and Joseph both, thank you so much. 888-899-5722. 7 more calls or clicks to make this a successful call goal hour. 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You're making a wonderful, generous, monthly, sustaining gift. That's fantastic. Barbara in Tigard says, I'm a member of the community. I've been listening to All Classical for 26 years.
1: Nice.
0: It's what you do when you can. It's what you do when you can. 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Thank you so much, Barbara. Happy to provide this music. 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
1: That's right.
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1: 7 more calls or clicks in the next 23 minutes, let's say, before we get to Composer's Daybook at 9 o'clock. 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Thanks so much.

0: Plinio Fernandez performing Jackie Bach, which is his, I guess, Bach-inflected arrangement of Jackie Bao by Brazilian composer Mario Albanese. 1-888-899-5722 or allclassical.org. Warren Black here with you, about 20 minutes to go before 9 o'clock and Composer's Date Book. John Pittman has been kind enough to come in and join me this morning. We had a goal of 10 calls or clicks before 9 o'clock.
1: Yes.
0: We're down to 7.
1: We're down to 7. We're making connections. That's what we're thinking a lot about these days. And during this fundraiser, musical connection, which can take many forms. It may be connection that happens as we listen together. We're here enjoying this music in real time as you are. And so there's a connection, we believe, that you have with the knowledgeable and friendly, I think, hosts of our shows here. And the connection with the music itself. Both the powerful feelings and also that connection to this, the result of this creativity that was put down pen to paper a long time ago, but is taken up again and again by human beings who are making this music live on and on and on for all of us to enjoy in this day and age.
0: 1-888-899-5722 or allclassical.org. Yeah, we were talking during the William Tell Overture about how many cartoons had yeah. made use of that, of the different, all many different parts of that piece.
1: Yeah, yeah.
0: And I guess it's interesting, too, we just heard a piece by the Brazilian guitarist and composer who had gone to adapt somebody else's music and throw a little Bach in. It's a great example of the all classical, or the all part in all classical, is that we want to hear all the different connections being made. And we want to hear from you about your connections to the music.
1: We do indeed. And we'd love to hear and share, if you don't mind, your connections to music. When you make that call and become one of the 7 folks that we're looking for, the 7 lovers of classical music, this music, All Classical Radio, 888-899-5722. 888-899-5722.
0: About 17 minutes left to go in this hour. Still looking to hear from 7 people. Hopefully you'll be one of those. 1-888-899-5722 or allclassical.org.

0: The overture to Jacques Offenbach's opera Maître Perronilla, the performance by the Philharmonia Orchestra here on Listener Funded All Classical Radio. And that brings us to just about 10 minutes before we go off to Composer's Datebook. And John Pittman and I had a goal for this hour that we're making pretty good progress on, but we still need to hear from you.
1: Yeah, we do. We want to hear from you. We've heard from some other folks. We'd love to hear from you. And you can get in touch with us at 888-899-5722 or allclassical.org. 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And also share with us the connection that you have to this music, or what inspired you to contribute today. Was it this hour's goal? It's not a survey. It's just that sometimes the things that contributors say when shared on the air inspire others to give. And so there's kind of a ripple effect, a positive ripple effect that generates more inspiration and more funding, more contributions. It keeps the music strong.
0: 1-888-899-5722 or allclassical.org. So yeah, we started off with a goal of 10 calls or clicks before 9 o'clock. We have heard from a number of anonymous contributors.
1: Yes.
0: Two from Portland, one of whom became a sustaining contributor. Thanks so much for that. Another anonymous contributor from Clackamas.
1: Thank you. Thank you so much. Yes, they didn't want their name to be shared on the air, but we so appreciate your gift that was being sent to All Classical Radio. 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They're called fundraisers. We've been doing them for 43 years. It works, and it keeps the music coming. 888-899-5722 or allclassical.org.
0: We also heard from Shirley in Portland, who thinks I'm a goofball, and I agree sometimes.
1: All right. Hey, Anonymous in Portland, we see you. Thank you so much. 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

0: Well, wowza, how about that? Violinist Tomas Kotik performing one of the Caprices by Niccolo Paganini, the Opus 1, number 1.
1: Yeah, the very first one.
0: Yeah.
1: The one that violinists see first when they open the cover of the Caprices. What must that feel like? But they're in the hands of Tomas Kotik, who is a fantastic and fabulous violinist, world-renowned violinist, and guess what? He lives and works right here in Portland.
0: Yes, indeed.
1: He teaches at Portland State. 888-899-5722, 888-899-5722. We're running out of time for our 10-call goal this hour. We've had a lot of great response, just a few more to go to make this a fully successful hour that pushes us toward the fundraiser finish line.
0: Yeah, 3 calls or clicks left to go. 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
1: 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Warren, does it seem like we have time for one more piece? I'm leaving it in your hands.
0: I think we're going to play just one more piece of music here. And in that time, we just heard from Justin in Beaverton.
1: Thanks so much
0: for that, Justin. But yeah, during this next piece of music, would love to hear from you. 1-888-899-5722 or allclassical.org.
1: And with Justin, that just means 2 more calls. Ooh, you can be one of those too. 888-899-5722. Thanks
0: so much.

0: The Dancing Doll or the Waltzing Doll by Ede Poldini, a performance by the Karabakh Quartet and pianist Teppo Koivisto. 1-888-899-5722 or allclassical.org. Yeah, we are down to three, I believe now, or two. I think it's two.
1: I think it's two.
0: Yeah.
1: It's two more because Justin came in. He squeaked right in before the break.
0: Nice.
1: And now, Justin, you are an admirable human because Justin says, I wake up every day and listen to All Classical while working a jigsaw puzzle.
0: Oh, nice.
1: I don't drink coffee.
0: Oh, my.
1: And the music gets my brain going every day. Thanks for being here. I love the music and all the historical context to it.
0: Ah.
1: Happy to provide the music and the historical context. Justin, I am not in your league. I can't get through without coffee. So I'm afraid I have to have coffee and the music. I need both.
0: Justin, some kind of superhuman.
1: He sure is. Thank you so much. And for making a gift, also superhuman.
0: Yes. So start your call or go online and make your contribution to help us get to this goal. We're going to go to Composer's Datebook in about a minute or so here,
1: yeah,
0: but would love to hear from you at 1-888-899-5722 or allclassical.org.
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2: This is the Composer's Datebook for September 16th. I'm John Burge. On today's date, in 1925, Vincent Heumann's musical, No, No, Nanette, opened on Broadway after a trial run in Detroit and additional preview stagings in Chicago and London. Tunes from No, No, Nanette even reached the Soviet Union, although occasionally something was lost in the translation. For example, in Russia, the musical's popular foxtrot, T for Two, was called Tahiti Trot. Late in 1927, on a dare from conductor Nikolai Malko, a 21-year-old Soviet composer named Dmitri Shostakovich orchestrated this tune in just 1 hour. Malko was so pleased that he performed the orchestration the following year, and Shostakovich, who had a soft spot for musicals and operettas, incorporated his Tahiti Trot into his new ballet called The Age of Gold. Just 3 years later, however, Soviet authorities decided that the foxtrot was just one more vestige of Western decadence. And Shostakovich quickly moved to disassociate himself from anything remotely connected to Broadway. His name even appeared on an open letter suggesting, "Only after thorough and widespread educational work on the class essence of light music will we succeed in liquidating it from Soviet society." In other words, "Nyet, nyet" to Nanette. Composer's Datebook is produced by APM, American Public Media, in collaboration with the American Composers Forum, reminding you that all music was once new.

0: So there you go. Got to hear Tahiti Trot, as they called it in Shostakovich's time, or Tea for Two and Two for Tea, and a performance there for you following Composer's Datebook, which that's the subject of today's Composer's Datebook. And if you missed the little story by John Burge, we'll play it again tonight at 6 o'clock. Although I can't guarantee that John Burke will follow John Burge with Tahiti
1: with
0: Trot.
1: Tahiti Trot. Yeah,
0: he probably won't, but you get to hear the story. Composer's Datebook is kind of an interesting example to hold up of All Classical Radio's weekly broadcast schedule, because it is one of the only things that we air on a regular basis that is not produced by me or by Brandy Parisi, who's also in the room here, or any of the other hosts who work at All Classical Radio. It's an exception, to be sure. 98% of the programming is produced right here and done so with your help.
1: 98% of our programming is locally produced, handcrafted by humans, for humans, right here. Mm-hmm. You know, we're hearing a lot about AI, especially in the last two or three days, as I'm sure you are aware. We're not talking about it here at All Classical, but, you know, it is definitely in the ether. And, you know, there's some concerns going on. No two ways about it. Here's what you don't have to be concerned about. Here at All Classical, it's all human. Yeah. With all of the foibles and the joys and everything in between, everything we do is human-made by humans for you. But, you know, that does, it does require resources. It requires people who are being creative and who are thinking in different kinds of ways about music and art and literature and community. And we think you appreciate it. You're listening, after all, and we hope that you'll support it. We have a mini goal, $1,500 by 10 a.m. Yep. Leb Borgerson is going to be in just a few minutes with me. Please call. Let's kick off this hour really, really strongly. 888-899-5722, allclassical.org.
0: And circling back to Brandy's comment about resources, use of resources, we're very efficient with those resources for the classical music in order to bring you this programming. We're good stewards of your contribution. We're good stewards of the money that you very graciously hand over for this music. So we thank you. 888-899-5722. A mini goal, $1,500 we need to raise by 10 a.m. this morning. Get us started with your gift, please.
1: Thank you.

0: cellist Christoph Kwan and the Academy of Ancient Music, conducted by Christopher Hogwood, with Cello Concerto in F by Vivaldi. Just about 18 minutes now after 9 o'clock on this Wednesday morning. Good morning, I'm Brandi Parisi. I'm here with Lev Borgerson now, and we are here to remind you that everything you hear on All Classical Radio is supported by listeners. That's each one of us doing what is appropriate for our pocketbooks, with a call to 1-888-899-5722. So, Lev.
1: Yes.
0: We've been talking about this the last few days. The shutdown.
1: Yeah.
0: The I-5 shutdown. And I think, you know, for a lot of us, it's been like, oh, that's not nearly as bad as they were expecting. This hasn't been, but you got caught today.
1: Yeah. You know, I had to run home after my morning shift and, you know, put myself together a little bit.
0: Sure.
1: And then come back in. And I gave myself, I think, 40 minutes.
0: Ample time.
1: You know, and I crossed the St. John's Bridge. All right, this is a public service announcement. Turns out that's not a shortcut. In fact, it all kind of bottlenecks down in there, and it's actually kind of a nightmare.
0: So it is actually happening, people.
1: Yeah, don't do that.
0: Yeah.
1: So back to the drawing board. Got to figure out a new plan, yeah, a new route. If you are an All Classical fan and you're going to go, you're like, I got to go make a contribution right now because this is day seven of the fall fundraiser. That's right. Day seven of the fall fundraiser. I'm going to go make a contribution. Let me know what route you're thinking of.
0: Yeah.
1: If you got any route suggestions, let us know.
0: Well, and, you know, again, and this is part of the reason I was bringing this up. If you are stuck in traffic, which it sounds like you may be, sounds like this maybe isn't as bad as we thought it might be, but there are still bottlenecks. No two ways about it. All Classical, we're here for you. We've got the music.
1: Yes.
0: We've got the soundtrack to help just simmer down any anxiety. And, you know, the good news is we're all in this together. So if you are a little bit late, I think there's a little bit of grace going on around that folks understand. And this music will help us all, you know, work through it. It's going to be just fine. As we've been saying, you get a full concerto instead of one or two movements this week, and well, for the next 5 weeks. 888-899-5722 is the number to call. 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
1: Yeah.
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1: And, you know, if the traffic's bad enough, you might get to hear a whole, you know, Mahler symphony too,
0: oh, gosh.
1: Right?
0: Oh, goodness. And I'm sorry if that happens, but I'm not sorry for the Mahler.
1: No, woo-hoo, that's great.
0: You got the music.
1: AllClassical.org is where you can contribute, or 888-899-5722.
0: We've got a goal, $1,500 by 10 a.m. That's 40 minutes. 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Thanks.

0: From Afar, a song by Josef Strauss. That's a piece we don't hear very often. Lauren Mazel leading the Vienna Philharmonic in that little work. And here at All Classical, we receive support from listeners. 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There's more information at oatagotag.org.
1: Well, say thanks to James in Portland for making a contribution. James enjoys the music, especially Friday Happy Hour.
0: Oh, yeah, great.
1: Yeah, and Anonymous in Portland, thank you as well. Anonymous says, my wife and I are members of the Portland Baroque Orchestra, and we love classical music.
0: Lovely.
1: That's fantastic. We love
0: thank
1: the Portland
0: you.
1: Baroque Orchestra. You are really wonderful. All right, so we've got a mini goal that we want to hit, that we need to hit by 10 a.m., $1,500. We only need to make $1,310.
0: Yep.
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0: Or maybe even just get us below $1,000.
1: Yeah.
0: Can you help us with $310? $310 right now will get us below the $1,000 mark for this hour. 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Thanks to Amy in Manzanita, who says the variety of music is inspiring and I listen in the mornings before work. Amy listening to Warren, of course. Thanks, Amy.
1: Thanks, Amy. And thanks to an anonymous contributor in Beaverton as well. Anonymous in Beaverton says, I listen every day at work. The music as background noise helps me focus so much. And my old-fashioned radio on my desk is a fun talking point.
0: Oh, lovely.
1: I love that. I love that you're hearing us through an old, you know, one of those things you actually just dialed
0: what?
1: In. Yeah.
0: What?
1: And it pulled in the music from the air.
0: Like magic.
1: Like magic. You know, it's pretty amazing. Thank you so much. 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Maybe you can get, can you do 360? That's a good way to start. That'll
0: yeah.
1: get us down below the $1,000 mark for our mini goal.
0: Or 365, a dollar a day. 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
1: Yeah.
0: This day of music is made possible in part by your name in honor of the 20th anniversary of XYZ. 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

OPAC. From The Russian Suite by Arnold Bax, Bryden Thompson led the London Philharmonic Orchestra here on All Classical Radio, where we are listener-supported, listener-funded. I'd like to thank Jenny. Very serious music there. I'd like to thank Jenny from Victoria, British Columbia, who says we're early

0: risers, and I listen to Leb every morning. Oh. I especially remember Leb wishing his wife a happy anniversary. He sounds like such a lovely person. Jenny, thank you so much for your support.
1: Ah, that's so sweet. Thank you, Jenny. They feel it's important to support All Classical Radio to keep this wonderful programming on the air. I love Victoria. I love British Columbia. Yes. It's such a beautiful part of the world.
0: Gorgeous.
1: Really stunning. Been there up there a few times and always had a blast. Thank you to Mark in Sherwood as well. Mark says, turning on the radio and hearing Vivaldi makes doing dishes so much better. It's very true. Sometimes you just need the right soundtrack for whatever tedious chore you might have to perform.
0: You know, tedious chore or sort of rote task that you have to do.
1: Meditative.
0: Sure. Yeah. That's just made a little bit nicer, a little more pleasant. You know, I enjoy cooking and listening to All Classical while I'm doing that. And, you know, if you tend to cook a little bit more during this season as we head in toward fall and later fall and, yes, even the holidays, some of us, myself included, start cooking more, spending more time in the kitchen. And having this music and having this musical companion is just, it's such a gift. We're asking you to help support this soundtrack for whatever season, whatever it is that you're doing. 1-888-899-5722, allclassical.org. I'm talking about fall, but I got to tell you, I got this piece coming up that just reminds me of summer and openness, and that's coming up in a moment. Music by Aaron Copland.
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0: What your happy place is. 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

0: An outdoor overture by Aaron Copland, Keith Clark leading the Pacific Symphony Orchestra. I mentioned that song, that piece just reminds me of summer, but you know, kind of many things by Aaron Copland make me think of different seasons. Works like that you know, you think of the great big open expanse, of course, but then The Promise of Living and other works by Copland, you know, sort of draw us back into family and hearth and home and autumn. Copland was so evocative in that way that he just painted musical pictures. It really is extraordinary. And, you know, if you've learned more about composers and their music here on All Classical, I'm hoping that you'll call and help support right now. Oh my goodness, we are below $1,775 left to raise in the next 13 minutes.
1: Oh, fantastic. What part of that can you help us out with? You can go to allclassical.org and make a contribution right there. I want to thank Joanne in Vancouver. Joanne says, I listen to All Classical at home and in the car. I appreciate the variety of music from the 1500s to today. In today's crazy world, it is wonderful to have the ability to turn on All Classical and be calmed by the beautiful music. It soothes the soul.
0: Thank you, Joanne.
1: Thank you, Joanne. We really appreciate you. I also want to say thank you to the Oregon Historical Society for supporting All Classical Radio. They're presenting Pulitzer Prize-winning presidential historian John Meacham. 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
0: 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But, you know, it still comes down to, and I heard John Pittman refer to it earlier, as our bread and butter. It comes down to spinning discs, just like, you know, spinning records in your basement when you were a teenager. That's what it ultimately is. It's about sharing music between friends. And we love to do that. We love to introduce you to new pieces, new composers, or maybe a reintroduction to composers from the 1500s and 1600s, as Joanne mentions. 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
1: I think pretty much all of my friendships dating back about as far as I can remember have centered around music, playing music together, or, you know, just listening to music together. 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It's a companionship. 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Feels fun. 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
0: Thank you.

0: a little piece by composer Rinaldo Hahn for two guitars, played by guitarist Alexandra Whittingham, playing both of those parts through the miracles of multi-track modern technology. 888-899-5722 is the number we're asking you to call to help support this music or allclassical.org. I'm Brandi Parisi here with Lev Bergerson. Just about, oh my goodness, 8 minutes left? Left in the 9 o'clock hour. 8 minutes left to raise $1,500. We have $775 left to go. What part of that can you help with? 888-899-5722, allclassical.org. You were talking about how it all comes down to sharing music.
1: Yeah.
0: And, you know, as you know, I've been kind of running around with one particular little goofy song, basically making anybody who'll listen to my phone right now. We are complete music nerds here. And by that, I just mean that we love songs. We love sharing them. You know, we love the reaction of our colleagues and our friends on first hearing a song that gives you the giggles, or, you know, it's just really inspiring or fun or interesting. If you love this music, like I know you do, you understand that. And when you give, when you support, you're helping to support those moments for people all over the planet. What a great way to put out good into the world right now.
1: Yeah, it really is. You know, when you find a piece of music that, you know, is new to you and it does that thing for you that you just love, that just makes you feel a certain way and you're just so excited, it feels like you found a little treasure. So it's nice to go around and just share that with other people. You get to relive the excitement of discovering it for the first time through their eyes. And that's, I think, a really special thing. It's all about connection here on All Classical Radio. 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You're the one making this whole thing possible. AllClassical.org or 888-899-5722. We've got $775 left in this mini goal. How much of that can you help us out with? Let us know.
0: 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Thank you.

0: Land's End by Michael Rooney. That was played by harpist Geraldine O'Doherty. What a really lovely piece. We've got one more little piece by Bach before we're going to turn things over. We still have time to make this goal in the next 5 minutes. And by we, I mean me and Leb Borgerson, who are just in again until 10 o'clock trying to make this mini goal of $1,500. Can you help us do that? 888-899-5722, allclassical.org.
1: Robert heard the call. Thank you, Robert, in Vancouver. We really appreciate it. Now, these mini goals, you know, the point of these things is they really kind of keep us on track for our overall goal, which is we don't just pick a number randomly. This is all based on what we need to operate throughout the rest of the year. So these mini goals are just little bites. You know, if you got to eat a big plate of food, you just take little bites first to get through it. That's what these do. So it's really helpful. That might just seem like, it's a mini goal. Who cares? Whatever. No, they really do serve an important purpose. So if you're able to help us eat this small little bite, this big plate that we're eating, go to allclassical.org and make a contribution or call 888-899-5722.
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0: 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Music by a guy who is best known as being the creator of the Nocturne.
1: Yeah.
0: John Field is coming up in just a moment. This is one of his non-nocturnes, a rondo for piano and strings. In just a moment, but first, we're asking for your help. A little bit of business to do before we hit the top of the hour.
1: 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This is a limitless concert hall, and we always have the best seat in the house saved just for you. 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
0: 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And by a grant from the Joyce N. Furman Memorial Trust, celebrating a lifetime of giving to children, education, and the arts.

0: by John Field, the Rondo for Piano and Strings, with pianist Michal O'Rourke and the London Mozart Players. John Field, he lived an interesting life. He was Irish. He invented the form known as the piano nocturne, of which he wrote quite a few, almost as many as Chopin. And he died not in Ireland, but in Russia, because he worked for a composer and piano builder named Clementi. And so he was hired to go around different locations and show off the pianos of that shop. And where he ended up just happened to be in Russia. So there we go, the life of John Field in 30 seconds or less.
1: Interesting guy, Irish yeah. pianist and composer, yeah. lived in the early 1800s, maybe doesn't get as much credit as he's due. He wrote, yeah, as you said, John, invented the form that we call the nocturne. We associate that with Chopin, but Chopin got the idea from John Field, so.
0: That's right. And that's sometimes how it goes, you know? somebody else wins all the accolades.
1: But this is something I love about your programming, John, because you, John Pittman, yeah. are the director of music and programming here at All Classical Radio and pick out most of the music on the playlists here. And I love that you mix in these things that are so beautiful and so worthwhile, even if they're not the most famous and the best known these days. So we've got John Field, the Irish composer, right alongside Mozart, who's coming up next.
0: Yeah. And you all know Mozart because he is a regular guy. It's 9 minutes after 10, and welcome to our Wednesday morning of our fall fundraiser. This is one of the two big fundraisers that we do each year. And right now, asking you to do that simple and yet very important activity or task of supporting this radio station.
1: And it's a big ask in some ways. We're asking you to make a contribution to the radio station that yeah. you listen to and love. It's not something we do every day. This is not something that we remind you every day that we're listener supported, but we in fact are. And we're asking you to think a little bit differently about your relationship with All Classical Radio to realize, oh, it's listener supported. It's only there because listeners make those contributions. Okay, I get it. Mm-hmm. I'll do my part and give $10 a month, say, just to pick a number out of the air. We have an overall goal of $375,000. That's to keep us on track with our budget, to keep doing what we do here at All Classical Radio. And we're 1/3 of the way there. We're 33% of the way there as of this morning. That's great progress. Thank you to everyone who's called in. If you haven't made that contribution yet, now's the perfect time to do it. Online at allclassical.org.
0: And we already have one listener. You can join Edith as a supporter in this hour. Edith's in West Lynn. She shares that All Classical Radio is the soundtrack of my life, Edith says, and Warren Black is my favorite morning man. She also shares, Edith says that she was in a minor fender bender recently, when it was time to drive home, she turned on the radio, and there were the reassuring voices of All Classical Radio, and she just knew everything was going to be okay. She enjoys listening online, and she says, I can verify that, yes, that is Aaron Copland that just started playing. So she knows the music. Edith, thank you so much, Edith and West Lynn, and thank you most of all for supporting this programming. 888-899-5722. Mozart's going to get us going with the march right now.

0: a little march by Mozart in the key of D major, and written for just a smaller ensemble. So rather than the full-scale Academy of St. Martin in the Fields coming into the room, they had their chamber ensemble play that. And I was remarking to Fred how amazing it is with composers like Mozart. Part of their genius is that they can make even just a few instruments sound bigger than they really are. That had a very full sound to me.
1: Yeah, Mozart filling out those chords and making it sound really rich, musically, harmonically rich in that march. That's John Pittman. I'm Fred Child. We're both with All Classical Radio and reminding you that we're in the middle of our fall fundraiser and that we are listener-supported radio, that we're able to share this great music for you day after day, night after night, because of listener contributions that come in at allclassical.org or from folks who just make a quick phone call. It takes about a minute and a half when you call 888-899-5722.
0: That's 888-899-5722, our one and only number, and it's good anywhere that you've got a phone, especially in the United States and Canada, or if you have your laptop open, your desktop, or your phone is in your hand, you can make a gift easily at our website, allclassical.org. 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
1: And the fact that we're streaming now, not just broadcasting FM signals, means that Molly in Chiapas, Mexico could listen and make a contribution. 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And there are many people beyond the reach of our FM signal who love the way we put music together and talk about it. 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
0: Or, as Fred was talking about, that online business, it's allclassical.org. Thank you.

0: There's violinist Angèle Dubois with pianist Anton Curti in a selection from a violin sonata in D major by Franz Schubert. I thought that would make a nice follow-up to the Mozart, because Schubert was another one who could write in such a way that he could make even a small group of instruments sound big. And there's just something magical to me about how composers can take notes and can take what they have at their disposal, even if it's not very much, and make a lot out of it.
1: Yeah.
0: It's really impressive.
1: Yeah, beautiful stuff. And that idea of taking something small and making a lot out of it is really what built all classical radio. This began at a high school in Portland 43 years ago at Benson Polytechnic High School. John, what did that look like when you started at Benson?
0: Like not very much to begin with. but who, you know, when it's 1983 and you're starting a radio station, you can't see the future. You don't know.
1: Yeah.
0: What matters is what's in the moment. And right from the get-go, it was clear that this is not going to be a commercial station. It's going to need the community to help build it.
1: Yeah, and starting small and growing from there is exactly what happened. It turned into all classical radio and has become something that listeners treasure. It started just in Portland, a small signal from Benson Polytechnic High School. Now it's on half a dozen broadcast signals around the state of Oregon and all around the world. And Linda and Julie, just in the recent moments during that Schubert, became or renewed their sustaining memberships. Julie in Portland said, just updating my previous sustaining donation.
0: That's fantastic.
1: And Linda in Salem makes the case so beautifully. Linda says, world events these days can make me feel sad and powerless, but giving to all classical gives me a feeling of empowerment. I can help keep the beauty, depth, and grace of this wonderful station there for all of us. What a lift that gives me. That is from Linda, who's a sustainer in Salem.
0: Yeah. And Fred was reading her own words. And
1: yep.
0: Linda saying that what she does is giving her a lift. And Linda, you're lifting up the entire community when you step forward and make a gift to preserve and ensure and help to grow this beautiful music, this wonderful service, this positive force in the universe that's here truly for all of us. Thank you so much for that gift. 888-899-5722 if you want to join in with Linda and Julie. And now Peter's just gotten in touch with us. We'll thank him in a moment. But if you want to join and be a positive force, a part of that, call 888-899-5722 or allclassical.org.
1: And all these folks are talking about being a sustainer. That means making an automatic monthly contribution from whatever account makes sense. Banking account, credit card account, set it up. You can set it and forget it. $10 a month, $20 a month, whatever works for you. That's what we mean when we say sustaining contributors, those monthly contributions. Peter in Hillsboro, longtime listener and monthly contributor who just wanted to give a little extra. Thank you, Peter. Peter says, thank you for the outstanding company and the wonderful music. 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
0: 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How would that feel? William Walton writes a theme for a British television network called Granada, and he goes through the work of writing it. He goes so far as to make a whole orchestral prelude out of this TV theme, and then they never use it. But we get to enjoy it right now. Here's the Prelude for Orchestra by Walton. Allclassical.org is where you can make that gift. Allclassical.org or 888-899-5722. 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

0: all that work for nothing.
1: Poor William Walton. Actually, I think Walton made the most of a not great situation when Granada Television in Britain asked him to write a signature tune. That's a little tune that they could play at the top of the hour, maybe, or when they do their station ID. And so he went to the work of creating one, and submitted it, and they never used it. But I think the prelude that we heard there was a reworking of that tune, because signature tunes only last 10 seconds, 15 seconds. That was 6 minutes long.
2: Prelude by William Walton. And John Pittman, I'm so grateful to you. I've been doing classical music broadcasting for 40 plus years. I never knew that.
1: Yeah, is that right?
2: I learn something every time I tune in, thanks to our hosts like John Pittman and Warren Black in the morning, and Brandy Parisi in the midday, and Krista Wessel in the afternoons, and John Burke in the in the evenings, and Andrea and Leb in the overnights, and the whole crew.
1: Yeah.
2: And Mike and Susan in Milwaukee had a similar thought when they called in with a contribution. They said, thanks to everyone at All Classical Radio for the brilliant programming, the lively banter, and for all you do to keep classical music alive and well. It's the best classical station with a twist on global airwaves today. Thank you, Mike and Susan in Milwaukee. And John, you just demonstrated a bit of that for me. I learn something every time I tune in from these hosts who are so knowledgeable about the music and passionate about the music. 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
1: 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Here is one of William Walton's 20th century contemporaries, the Finnish composer Jean Sibelius, and a work that sounds solemn and ceremonial, not solemn in the sad sense necessarily, but just it is called Andante Festivo, and it's interpreted by different people in different ways. Here's the Detroit Symphony on All Classical Radio. I think it's 4 minutes of absolute sublimity, but let's hear what you think.

0: I think there is something rather solemn about that piece. The ending, the orchestra is almost as if it's singing Amen at the end of that work. But I learned something from Fred just now, because Fred brings a lot of knowledge about music, too, to All Classical Radio. So here's this solemn piece that Sibelius wrote in the 1920s. And just like William Walton, he was asked to write it for a company. And what was that company, Fred?
1: Yeah, this was this music was written in honor of the 25th anniversary of a sawmill deep in the woods of Finland.
0: Oh, yeah.
1: The Andante Festivo by Jean Sibelius. Music to celebrate a sawmill.
0: Music to celebrate a sawmill. So Finland and Oregon in the Pacific Northwest have two things in common. One, clearly, a love of music, and a lot of trees. And we have a lot of trees here in Oregon. Shane in Hebron, Indiana, recently must have found himself walking amongst the trees. Maybe he saw the giant octopus tree that's down there near Oceanside. Well, he said, I finally had the opportunity to visit the Pacific Northwest, Oceanside, Tillamook, and Astoria specifically, and I think I left my heart there.
1: Oh,
0: isn't that sweet?
1: That's very sweet.
0: He says a major part of the joy of enjoying the Pacific Ocean is the station in the background. Although I'm from Northwest Indiana near Chicago and typically listen to their classical station, thank you to this station and your wonderful broadcasters who I now listen to via streaming.
1: Well, that is lovely. All
0: Thank you,
1: Classical
0: Shane.
1: Radio as the playlist for Oregon and the Oregon experience. I love that. 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You can call 888-899-5722.
0: And while you do, I'll let you know also that we get support from some of our fantastic orchestras in the area. Orchestra Nova Northwest, Oregon's Progressive Orchestra, opening their new season with The Music of John Williams. The program features themes from Star Wars, Jurassic Park, Harry Potter, and more, performed by a full orchestra. And that's going to be this coming Saturday at Sherwood Center for the Arts, and Sunday, September 20th at the Reser in Beaverton. 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
0: And a big thank you to Roger and Kathy at this time. They're in Portland calling in today to increase their sustaining donation. Thank you so much.
1: Thanks, Kathy and Roger.
0: After listening for more than 20 years.
1: Yeah, lovely.
0: 888-899-5722. 888-899-5722. 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

0: We heard a recorder concerto there that may have sounded a little like Handel to you, but it was actually by one of Handel's English contemporaries, falling under the shadow of big George Frederick there, by the name of William Babel. I've always thought that was a really charming piece of music there, recorder concerto, with the Danish recorder soloist Michala Petri, and, you guessed it, the Academy of St. Martin in the fields, because why not?
1: So good.
0: So good. So excellent. Even after 40 years, this recording's as old as all classical radio, and it still stands up.
1: Michala Petri is such a great virtuoso and musician of the recorder. Love her playing. If you like what you hear, give us a call, 888-899-5722. We just got a call from North Plains, Oregon, an anonymous contributor saying, "This is my favorite radio station." Mm. Simple as that. Love the music, love the hosts. Thank you for that call from North Plains. You can call too right now, 888-899-5722.
0: You know, the reason for contributing doesn't need to be anything complex or philosophical. 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But sometimes it's just as simple as, it's my favorite radio station. Why wouldn't I support it? So from North Plains, thank you so much for that generous gift today.
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0: And one more time, that's 888-899-5722, or make that gift online at allclassical.org. Now, it's a long-standing tradition here at All Classical Radio that eventually we're going to hear from some folks who say how much the music means to their pets, to their cats, to their dogs, to their parakeets and their lizards and so forth. And Fred came across one that came in just recently. It's kind of along that theme.
1: Brannon in Sherwood, Oregon, made a contribution. He says, quote, "In honor of our beautiful kitty, Mr. Gummy Bear, who recently passed away, but he loved listening to the music with us every day. Those companions are such an important part of our lives. And yes, when we have the radio on, we share music with them too." Yeah. And that leads us to a piece by a composer who loved dogs.
0: Yes, and he had quite a few of them too, different breeds. One of them, a Cairn Terrier. I wonder if anybody owns a Cairn Terrier. Well, Edward Elgar did, and he loved that dog so much that he wrote a little piece in its honor. The dog's name is Mina.

0: Edward Elgar's Mina. Mina was the name he gave to his Cairn Terrier. So imagine that, a piece of music written about a favorite dog, a much-loved pet. That's just a wonderful idea there.
1: So a composer writing music about the dog who was an important part of his life, and I know for many of us, pets are important parts of our lives. My dog, Pilot, 15-year-old terrier, is home with the radio on right now. So you get to hear the way, not just the way I talk on the radio, but the way I talk to Pilot, because Pilot, I'm going to address you right now. Pilot. Best dog, little dog, Pilot. Yes, I'm coming home to walk you very soon. Wanna go for a walk? Yeah, Pilot. Okay, we'll do that very soon. But right now, I have to remind people that this is all classical radio and we're listener supported, and pets and people need great radio in their lives. You can make that happen by making a contribution right now at 888-899-5722.
0: 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Going to get underway in just a moment with a fantastic and charming little piece. I think it's a great follow-up to Mina, called Dance of the Paper Umbrellas by Elena Katz-Chernin. Stay with us for that. That's really one of these wonderful discoveries. In the meantime, we're going to let you know who we are and, one more time, how you can support us.
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0: Where, as you might expect, you can make a contribution. 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Thanks, Fred.
1: Thank you, John.
0: Carry on the music. 888-899-5722. Allclassical.org. And here is that piece, Dance of the Paper Umbrellas by Elena Katz-Chernin.

0: that evocative light little piece is called The Dance of the Paper Umbrellas, a work by composer Elena Katz-Chernin, the Australian composer. The Tasmanian Symphony Orchestra was led by Benjamin Northey there. And I'm Brandi Parisi here with Andre Murray. Andre, that's kind of been one of my, a piece that I've sort of just recently discovered in the last couple of years or so. And her music is so wonderful, so evocative, and just whimsical, right? She's a really neat composer.
1: There's room for whimsy here, for sure. She's a contemporary composer, by the way.
0: So she shows up on Club Mod.
1: Mm-hmm.
0: Yep. Club Mod every Saturday night, our weekly program of all music by living composers, hosted by Andrea Murray. Terrific program, and just one of the great human-created programs that you hear here on All Classical Radio. And, okay, here's the thing. It is 7 minutes.
1: Yeah, enough
0: minutes.
1: About my show.
0: Well,
1: we
0: no,
1: have bigger news
0: important.
1: Than that.
0: We do have very big news, and that is, it's 7 minutes after 11 o'clock.
1: So
0: and
1: excited.
0: So exciting. To propel All Classical forward during this important fall fundraiser, there is a special opportunity on the table right now.
1: Oh my
0: thanks
1: gosh.
0: To a longtime generous supporter, John and June Schumann. Thank you so much. Oh. They are matching your gifts dollar for dollar up to $5,000.
1: To propel All Classical forward during this fundraiser. This is so great. John and June, thank you. So in the simplest of terms, whatever you donate during this hour will be doubled.
0: Yes.
1: By the Schumanns.
0: Exactly.
1: This is really great. This doesn't happen very often,
0: no,
1: as you know.
0: No, it does not.
1: So please, if you were planning to give, especially if you're one of those people who wrongly think that your small, quote-unquote,
0: yes.
1: donation doesn't matter, it, one, does, but two,
0: it's doubled.
1: It's doubled. 888-899-5722. Forgive me for shouting. I'm just
0: it's
1: very
0: important.
1: Excited.
0: Our generous friends John and June recognize that All Classical Radio is a 100% community-funded nonprofit public radio station relying on individual supporters to keep the music playing. 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Much more coming up, but a little bit of Rossini now, some exciting music for this exciting hour of every gift doubled, dollar for dollar. Let's make it happen. We'll be right back.

0: little bit of Rossini to really get this thing going. The overture from The Marriage Contract is the English translation of the name of that opera, played by the orchestra who plays without a music director, the Orpheus Chamber Orchestra, here on All Classical Radio. We're talking music without a net there, right? We are playing without a net, but we are also in a very, very exciting time right now here at All Classical. It is one of the very rare matching hours. Thanks to our good friends John and June Schumann, they want to help keep this propelling forward, and so they are challenging us to inspire you to call and support this music with a gift at 1-888-899-5722. 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
0: Long-time friends.
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0: If you've been thinking about calling, if you've been thinking about contributing online, if you've been planning to give sometime during this fall fundraiser, well, friend, this is the perfect time. This doesn't happen very often, as Andrea was just saying, you know, maybe a couple of times during the fall fundraiser. And if you happen to be listening right during that moment, woohoo, you win, we win. We want to take advantage of this very, very generous gift, though, from John and June. And in order to do that, we need to hear from you right now. 888-899-5722, allclassical.org. Your gift of $500 becomes $1,000. 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I mean, where else can you have your contribution, your money doubled just right like that? I'd like 2 bags of groceries, please. I'm going to pay for one. Well, that doesn't happen.
1: Not
0: going
1: to happen.
0: 2 gallons or two tanks full of gasoline. Not going to happen. Nope, that's not going to happen at all. But right here it is.
1: Nor can you say, you know what? I don't really use, say, rhymes with Netflix very often. And I don't know. I haven't seen anything I really like. So I'm only going to pay you $5 a month, right? You can't do that. You can do that here. You can decide how much you are able to, how much you want to give to keep this station going, because after all, we are 100% community funded.
0: Indeed.
1: And then you could have that amount doubled. It's incredible. 888-899-5722 or allclassical.org.

0: love work by that composer, a grand talent, Tarantella for piano and orchestra by Louis Morrow Gottschalk, pianist William Tritt, and the Cincinnati Pops, conducted by Eric Kunzel here on Listener Supported All Classical Radio. You couldn't see her, but Andrea Murray is dancing a tarantella during that.
1: Not.
0: It was amazing. Just couldn't stop herself. It's
1: in my heart I was.
0: Reflecting
1: in my
0: the
1: heart
0: excitement.
1: I was chasing away the spiders for everyone.
0: 888-899-5722. We're asking you to call during this very special fundraiser, our fall fundraiser. 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
1: 888-899-5722 or allclassical.org. There is only 35 minutes left in this hour-ish. So if...
0: We started at about 7-8 minutes after.
1: All right,
0: so this is going to go to 7 or 8 minutes after 12
1: all right,
0: noon.
1: So you got a little over half an hour.
0: Yes.
1: And that's plenty of time to raise enough money to do everybody proud here and to keep all classical in good financial shape. Every hour we meet our goal gets us a little closer to that. So every hour doesn't have a matching donation though. So please, if you're going to make a donation, do so right now while the Schumann's matching gift is on the table. 888-899-5722.
0: Thank you to Elizabeth from Portland and to Silver from Portland, who says, I just love the music. This is the only station I listen to. Thank you. Thank you. Thank you. Your gift is matched. If you call right now, just until about 10 minutes after 12 noon, your gift will be matched as well. 888-899-5722, allclassical.org. 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There's more information at oatag.org.
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0: It's time to jump into the party. 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

0: one of those Brahms Slavonic dances. That one from the second set of dances, the Opus 72 set. We don't hear as many pieces from that set as from the Opus 46 set. Christoph von Dohnányi conducting the Cleveland Orchestra. It is an exciting hour, this 11 o'clock hour. Oh, if you're just tuning in, we've got news. 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
0: Thank you, Patricia.
1: Loves the station, listens every day, just had a birthday, and this is a gift. See what I mean?
0: She's making a gift to All Classical.
1: Exactly. Happy birthday.
0: Happy birthday.
1: And thank you. Your gift has been doubled.
0: Thank you, Patricia. 888-899-5722 is the number to call where you can join in this party that we're having just during the 11 o'clock hour. Your gift is doubled dollar for dollar, up to $5,000. We want to be able to take full advantage of this very, very generous offer from John and June Schumann. In honor of over four decades of service and many years to come, your donation will be doubled this hour only by the Schumanns. 888-899-5722. Okay, we've raised about $1,500 now toward this matching goal of $5,000. There's room for you. We don't want to leave any dollars on the table. 888-899-5722, allclassical.org. Thank you.

0: The overture from The Magic Flute by Mozart, Concerto Cologne, led by Anton Steck. And, oh, I know, it's big. We're going to tone things down just a little bit with some beautiful music by Chopin that you'll recognize. It's been used, actually, in popular culture as well because it's such a gorgeous melody, with Gabriela Montero coming up in just a moment. We know that not every moment needs to be, you know, just, ooh, frantic. But it is a very important time right now. It is a very exciting time. And we are ticking down the minutes, 28 minutes left in this match, courtesy of John and June Schumann. If you call right now, your gift will be matched dollar for dollar, 888-899-5722. allclassical.org.
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0: Pianist Gabriella Montero and the Fantasy Impromptu in C sharp minor by Frédéric Chopin. Andrea Murray, I have a little bit of a confession. I don't think I've ever said on the air about that piece. When I was a child, I had a friend named Laurie Bergeron. I'll just say that. Her name was Laurie Bergeron. And she played flute as I did, but she also played piano. And she played that piece and she played it really, really well. And that piece and her playing it made me so envious and made me just want to learn how to play the piano so much. But we didn't have a piano, so that wasn't really an option for us. But that piece, when I was a kid, I was probably 9 years old, was the piece that just made me want to play so bad and made me fall in love with Chopin, frankly. I didn't realize it at the time, but it did. You know, what is the piece for you that made you go, oh my gosh, if I could just play that? Or, you know, if I had that talent, that's the piece that I would write. Call us, tell us, let us know, and help support the music and those moments. 888-899-5722, allclassical.org. It is a matching hour, just this hour only. 888-899-5722. John and June Schumann are contributing dollar for dollar, up it's to $5,000. Your gift is matched dollar for dollar. And folks they're calling. Thank you. Thank you. Thank you. Here's the thing, though. This doesn't happen very often. It's only a few times maybe during these fundraisers. So don't wait for them to happen. They may not happen again. And you may miss it if it does happen again. Please call right now if you are listening and take advantage of this match while we can.
1: It's a great hour. I'm really excited about this. We have still slightly less than $3,000 on the table.
0: Oh, goodness. Okay.
1: Please do not let that money go, because it will be used, as all of the money raised during the fundraiser is, to pay the bills at All Classical. I know we talk about beauty and truth and community and all that, but ultimately, this is about bill paying.
0: Yes.
1: We are community funded. This is how we raise the money. 888-899-5722, whatever you think is the maximum amount you can give, it'll be doubled by the Schumanns. Thank you so much. 888-899-5722. Thank you to Carolyn in Los Osos. I think that's the Bears in California. Listening for a long time, sustaining members forever, former Portlanders, always want to give a little extra. And they're really happy to have their amount matched. Thank you so much. Thank you also to Gabriel in Salem and everyone else who's giving right now at allclassical.org or 888-899-5722.
0: And Gabriel says, I need to mention, because it was something you said, yes, I appreciate the Portland whimsy of All Classical Radio. Thank you, Gabriel. Thanks to a listener from Underwood, Washington, Oliver from Portland, Joanne from Milwaukee. Your gift is doubled, dollar for dollar. Now, here's the thing. If you are already a sustaining contributor, would you consider maybe an additional gift of maybe $100 or even $500? That will be doubled right now.
1: Yeah, that too
0: just during
1: will be
0: this
1: doubled.
0: Hour. Absolutely.
1: Anything you call in right now or contribute online at allclassical.org gets doubled in the next
0: 10 minutes. Yep, about 10 minutes. 888-899-5722. What am I saying? A little bit longer, about 15 minutes, because we're going to about 8 minutes after 12 o'clock, which is when we started. 888-899-5722. Time is ticking.

0: Leonard Bernstein and the New York Philharmonic with the Overture to Candide, music by Lenny. Exciting stuff for this exciting hour. And the time is ticking away. 13 minutes now until the end of this match. It's 5 minutes to noon. This ends at 8 minutes after 12 o'clock. You still have an opportunity to have your gift matched dollar for dollar. 888-899-5722, allclassical.org.
1: The other night I was thinking, you know, I should order some DoorDash, right? I should have food. And I thought, this is what this fundraising has done to me. I thought, you know, that's money I could just I could just give to All Classical.
0: Sure. Yep.
1: It's a decent amount of money. And right now it would be doubled, right?
0: Doubled.
1: So, I just made some pasta.
0: I guarantee you're not going to get double the DoorDash by doing that.
1: No way.
0: Nope.
1: 888-899-5722. John and June Schumann have agreed quite generously to double any donation that comes in for now. The next, as Brandy said, just over 10 minutes. Thank you so much to Jackie in Portland. Thanks to Bill in Spokane, who is supplementing his sustaining donation.
0: Thank you.
1: Thank you so much.
0: Thank you. Thank you. Thank you to Eliza in Vancouver, who says, I love All Classical. I keep the station on 24/7 for my two cats to keep them company.
1: Yay.
0: And I've also realized I also keep it on for my own company. And Eliza says, you know, I live alone and All Classical Radio, the folks there feel like friends. The music feels like our conversation. Thanks for providing this service to the community and beyond. I love that.
1: Me too. And it's an honor to have any part to play in that. Thank you so much for playing your part as you conceive it to be, Eliza. We really appreciate you.
0: 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I think we have about less than $2,000. Less than $2,000 left to meet this challenge. We can do that in the next 12 minutes. 888-899-5722, allclassical.org.

0: There's a lot of arrangements of that, The Flight of the Bumblebee, but I love that one. Kristen Lindberg playing trombone there with pianist Roland Puntanen here on listener-supported All Classical Radio as we are ticking down the minutes of this hour, this match hour, courtesy of John and June Schumann. 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
1: That's the only way we do it, is with your support. If you were thinking about making a donation, I promise you that this is a great time to do it. It will be doubled by John and June Schumann. Thank you, thank you, thank you. The phone calls are coming in. We're getting around to thanking everybody as quickly as we can. Just know that you are appreciated.
0: If you are just tuning in, maybe, you know, we're heading up to the noon hour. Maybe you are just tuning in on your way to lunch or a break in the day, and you're wondering, what is going on? Well, I have good news. You have tuned in at the exact right time during this fundraiser. This is one of the very, very rare times when we are having a match. This only happens a couple of times typically during a fundraiser, and your gift right now will be matched up to $5,000, dollar for dollar, just for the next 8 minutes. 888-899-5722. We have $1,575 left to go.

0: Conga del Fuego by Arturo Marquez, the Simon Bolivar Youth Orchestra of Venezuela, led by Gustavo Dudamel, here on All Classical Radio. Okay, here's where we are. We have 3 minutes left in this hour matching. We started at just about 8 minutes after 12 noon, and so we're going to 8 minutes after, we started 8 minutes after 11 a.m. We're going to 8 minutes after 12 noon. With your support, we will get there. 888-899-5722. We have $870 left to go to make this match.
1: Right. So that means there's $875 on the table.
0: Yes.
1: That we will only get if we raise $875.
0: Exactly.
1: Thus, we'll get
0: $820.
1: You do the math. I have no idea. But we don't want to leave a penny of that out, because this is a really important fundraiser. They're all important, but things being what they are, this one is super important. To a friend in Merrillhurst who says that the music is providing healing, it's centering, it's hopeful. Yes, I agree with that. All Classical lifts my spirits, says Beverly in Hillsborough. Thank you for lifting our spirits with your donation. I also want to thank Tom and Thomas in Portland, who have made a donation in loving memory of Karen Lyman Holtz. What a beautiful gesture. Thank you so much.
0: And a beautiful dedication. Thank you, Tom and Thomas. Thank you to a listener in Milwaukee, Colin in Milwaukee, and to Andrea from Beaverton, who says, my daughter and I always look forward to listening to your special programming on the weekends. It's so much fun, and I really enjoy the music and the host. Thank you so much, Andrea from Beaverton, 888-899-5722. 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
0: 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Now, about a month ago, I was talking about this violinist, this young violinist, Francesca Dago. She is a violinist, obviously, but she won the Paganini competition a couple of times, actually. And she talked about how, for her, it wasn't about the prize, the recognition, the money. There was a cash prize. It was about getting the opportunity to play Paganini's violin, even for just 5 minutes, because that's all you're given is 5 minutes with it. His actual violin. Yeah, his actual violin. But then, because I guess she won it again, and they said, okay, what the heck, now you can make a recording with it. Well, she did. This is a cantabile for violin and piano by Niccolo Paganini, arranged by another composer. Here is violinist Francesca Dago and pianist Francesca Leonardi. And this is today's New at Noon on listener-supported All Classical Radio.

0: Today's New at Noon is a performance by violinist Francesca Dago and pianist Francesca Leonardi, a cantabile by Niccolo Paganini at All Classical Radio. So glad you're here today. Thanks for tuning in, and perhaps more importantly, thanks for making a contribution to All Classical Radio. 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I'm Krista Wessel. It's a quarter after noon, and my friend Dilip Bodnarik is here with me today.
1: Hello, hello.
0: Hi. Things are trucking along well in this, I think, seventh day of the... Yeah, today.
1: Mm-hmm.
0: Yeah, today's the seventh day of the fundraiser. We could use your help. 888-899-5722.
1: Yeah, that's right. We are, you know, we're a week into this fall fundraiser, and we're making some good progress, but now is when we need you to step in. Get us pushed past that halfway point. Get us rolling down the hill. You know, we've crested it. And now that's the best part of the fundraiser, right? When we're rolling down to the finish line.
0: Let's do it.
1: Let's get there.
0: 888-899-5722. Patricia in Portland has been listening for a long time. Her son is a musician. She made a contribution by phone at 888-899-5722. By the way, we had a goal last hour. We made that goal. Thank you. And Patricia and Michelle and Richard in Salem for coming back. They said Ollie the dog was crying and cannot resist donating, especially wanted to thank Andrea for playing great music to go to sleep by. Michelle, Richard, Ollie, thank you so much for making that contribution online at allclassical.org.
1: 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Yeah, great. That's as good a reason to give as
0: exactly.
1: any. We know you're listening to it because you're tuned in right now. 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
1: Thanks.

0: nice bass drum ending there to that ballet music from Verdi's opera Otello here at Listener Funded All Classical Radio. Thanks for being here today. I'm Krista Wessel. Dylan Bodnarik is here, and I got to kind of pull back the curtain a second. He's not feeling well, but he feels strongly enough about raising funds for All Classical Radio that he's braving the sore throat. Thanks for honestly being here.
1: Yeah, of course, of course. It takes, you know, a lot of work to make this thing happen. Yeah, you can probably tell by my voice, feeling a little under the weather, but I'm here to help make this fundraiser happen.
0: Let's do it.
1: We need it. We need you to be here. I'm doing my part. I need you to do yours. Yeah, give us a call now, 888-899-5722. We've been doing this work for over 40 years, and listeners have been supporting this music for over 40 years. No reason to stop now.
0: Right. Yeah. Beth actually says she's been listening to All Classical since it came on the air in 1983.
1: Wow.
0: Amazing. Thank you for your ongoing support, Beth. She gave online at allclassical.org. An anonymous listener just pitched in $200 online saying, I love the music. That's why they're giving. 888-899-5722.
1: We've got Alan from Portland got in touch, and they're supporting because they love the music. They say, thanks for carrying through each day with joy and connection. Also, thanks from their kitty Aspen.
0: Oh,
1: thank you so much.
0: Little some scritches under the chin for Aspen Kitty.
1: Yes.
0: Mary in Portland is giving in memory of Maestro Yaki Bergman. Thank you, Mary. Boy, a light went out in Portland when he left us. Thank you for remembering Yaki with your contribution. Mary called 888-899-5722.
1: It's 888-899-5722 or our website, allclassical.org. Yeah, you know, Portland and the Pacific Northwest in general has a wealth of great creative minds.
0: Yes.
1: Conductors, musicians, organizations. I'd say we're lucky, but it's not really luck. It's the hard work of so many people, so many musicians, music lovers, and audiences all coming together. That last comment talked about connection.
0: Yeah.
1: And to me, I think that's one of the most important things, right? There's this interconnected web of human beings who love this stuff, and that's why we're here.
0: Right. And you can't just ignore it. Like, you need to be part of it.
1: Right.
0: So no matter how you listen, no matter why you listen, be part of it right now. 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
0: Thank you.

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And that was ballet music that he wrote, performed by the ensemble Tafel Music here at All Classical Radio. 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Maybe you live across the country and you feel like this station is your community. The hosts are your friends. There's something special about All Classical Radio that brings you here day after day. Can you make that why you make the gift right now? 888-899-5722 brings you here day after day. 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
1: We tried doing the Metropolitan Opera ourselves. It didn't work out.
0: Yeah, that was tough. And, you know, we've got some good singers here. I think we could do some of the stuff, but a Wagnerian opera is tough to do.
1: That's, yeah,
0: the facility.
1: I don't really have the pipes for that.
0: Yeah, well,
1: I do have the Viking horns, though.
0: Oh, see, and costumes are a big deal on the radio, so that's, right. That's great.
1: Metropolitan Opera, Composer's Datebook, the only thing that we don't produce ourselves here at All Classical Radio. 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It's pretty special.
0: Yeah.
1: AllClassical.org.
0: Yeah, we're Thursdays at 3, one of my favorite programs. We've got some exciting stuff coming back after the fundraiser that I'm very excited about. A plethora of mandolins coming in. It should be
1: a fun time. 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So today I said, Dylan, what do you think about having some mandolins on the show in October? And he said, sure. And I said, how about 25 mandolins?
0: Yes.
1: And his eyes got big.
0: Oh, I'm excited. It'll be a good time. You'll have to tune in just a couple weeks for that. It'll be fun.
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0: Thanks.

0: Oh, that voice belongs to one Diego Flores here at All Classical Radio. Mattinata, or Morning, by Ruggero Leoncavallo. Ah, the heart swells when you hear music like that. Thanks for spending your lunch hour with All Classical Radio, and perhaps more importantly, thanks for making a contribution during this lunch hour. You power the music. You make this possible and have for more than 40 years. 888-899-5722.
1: Yeah, Krista and I'll be here for about 24 minutes. We love to hear from you before 1 o'clock. Get in touch now at 888-899-5722. Thomas and Miriam from Portland got in touch. They said everything your team is doing is perfect. Wow.
0: That's
1: a high compliment. Thank you, Thomas and Miriam. Another anonymous contributor.

0: Peter from Kennewick, Washington, thank you. And Ashland, Oregon, they say, I love classical music and I love supporting it. Thank you for doing your part.
1: I'm just looking over all the places that folks have stepped up today from Kennewick and Vancouver, Spokane, Los Osos, California. This is community.
0: Right
1: here. I mean, we might not be in the same geographical region, but we are community coming together to support beauty. Right? I feel like we need more of that in our lives. Thank you for being a person of action and stepping up and saying, yes, beauty is important. Yes, music is important. Yes, creativity is important. Yes, humans are important, right? This is programming made for humans by humans. 888-899-5722.
0: We'd also like to thank for their support the Oregon Historical Society, presenting Pulitzer Prize-winning presidential historian John Meacham. September 22nd in Portland and online. You can find tickets at ohs.org.
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0: 888-899-5722. That's how to get in touch. Krista, you mentioned people listening from all over. Mm-hmm. And I love that. We've got, you know, our web stream on allclassical.org. We've got sites all around the Pacific Northwest.
1: The app.
0: The app, of course. Mm-hmm. Yeah. New ICANN app as well, if you're interested in checking that out. There is something beautiful about the fact that radio technology or the stream allows us to sit in our houses, in our cars, wherever, and enjoy the same violin solo, the same quarter note, the same pulse at the same time. There's something about that connection that's just amazing to me.
1: Yeah, I was going to get a little woo-woo based on what you're saying, but the vibrations, right? We're all on the same wavelength,
0: yeah,
1: dude.
0: Yeah, man. It's true, though.
1: It is true. Yeah. 888-899-5722. We're all in the same concert hall. How's that?
0: Oh, that's a little less woo-woo. Yeah.
1: 888-899-5722. Here's an anonymous contributor in Portland said, I thought I'd give a dollar for each year I've been listening to the station.
0: It's a great idea.
1: They've been listening to the station for a while. Thank you, friend, for calling 888-899-5722.
0: It's 888-899-5722 or allclassical.org.
1: Thank you.

0: my goodness. I love how we went from bolero to that bit of kind of bluesy music, contemporary music, from David N. Baker.
1: Yeah, that's right. Christo, you, I, and David Baker all have something in common, which is that we're all Hoosiers. Yes. He grew up in Indianapolis. He founded the jazz studies program at Indiana University, which, you know, I took a couple combo classes in. So
0: is that right?
1: Thank you, David Baker.
0: Oh, yeah. So cool. That was called Blues Deliver My Soul. And it was played by the amazing violinist Rachel Barton Pine and Matthew Hagel. Love sharing classics with you, like bolero. Love sharing contemporary music with you, but like that from David N. Baker. Living right there in Indiana.
1: Yep.
0: Oh, good old Indiana. 888-899-5722. No matter where you're from, no matter what kind of classical music you listen to, be a part of it. 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
1: Yeah.
0: It lessens the weight for everyone when you come on board and make a contribution. Maybe a sustaining contribution is a great way to start your relationship.
1: Right. Yeah. You pick, you know, a set amount per month, whether that's $10 or $25 or $100. It gives us longevity. It gives us a strong foundation to go into our year, knowing what kind of work we can do, what great programs we can put together. So if you've been a one-time contributor in the past, think about becoming a sustaining donor. It's easy to do, and you can set it and forget it.
0: Exactly. But if you have set it and forget it, you might want to revisit that amount. If you set up your sustaining contribution, I don't know, 5 or 10 years ago, and you've been letting it ride at a certain amount, could you possibly, you know, nudge that up a couple of bucks? Those extra dollars help speed our way to the fundraiser. So just a little reminder, you might want to revisit that amount that comes automatically out of your checking account or credit card every month. 888-899-5722.
1: Yeah, there are so many ways you can support All Classical Radio. 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We were talking about, you know, listeners sharing what they love about All Classical Radio and the music they love. Francis from Newburgh just got in touch with a very generous contribution and says, I love it when you all play classical guitar and flute.
0: Oh,
1: yeah. As a guitarist myself, I love it too, Francis. It's good stuff. Yeah, you won't hear that on every classical station.
0: That's true. We mentioned a few minutes ago that Dylan's not feeling well, but he just perked up thinking about guitar music.
1: That'll do it. Yeah.
0: 888-899-5722. Nancy called that number, made a generous gift. Here's an anonymous contributor in West Lynn, Oregon, who called that number as well, is doing a sustaining contribution of $70 a month.
1: Thank you.
0: 888-899-5722. What can you do for All Classical Radio right now? Think about that with the number that feels right to you and make the call. 888-899-5722. Thank you.

0: You know what I've determined, Dylan Bodnarik, is that I like any piece of music that ends with the timpani going bum, bum, bum, bum, bum, bum.
1: Yes, yeah. Oh, me too. The triumphant horns there at the end.
0: So good. That's the Knightsbridge March from a London suite by Eric Coates. He depicted in that London suite different areas of London. And we heard the Knightsbridge March section here at All Classical Radio, where we're running out of time this noon hour. Would sure like to hear from you and perhaps your inspiring comment why this station is so important to you.
1: Yeah, yeah, that's one of the underrated things about getting in touch and leaving a comment is you inspire other listeners, right? When you mention the music you love here on All Classical Radio, when you honor a former music teacher or a family member, it makes that light bulb go off in other people's brains and it inspires them to give too. It's a ripple effect, a domino effect that happens.
0: It's true. Your gift is so powerful. Not only the monetary contribution, even if it's $5 a month, you've made an impact. You've done a good thing. You've stepped up. You've taken action, right? That's so amazing.
1: It is.
0: But you also inspire others. Come on. Why not give? 888-899-5722 or online, allclassical.org.
1: We've got an anonymous contributor in Portland who supported, and Judy, also in Portland, who says, I'm a sustaining member, but I always like to give an additional donation during the fundraisers.
0: Come on.
1: Thanks, Judy. That's the way to do it.
0: Silas in Portland says, I've been listening to the station the last few years, and I listen to it, and the more I listen, the more I love it. And I also appreciate that it's commercial-free, says Silas, who made a first-time contribution at 888-899-5722. You can do that as well.
1: 888-899-5722.
0: Thank you.

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1: Yeah.
0: You know, it's always a good thing.
1: Oh, yeah.
0: Music by Vivaldi here at All Classical Radio. 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
2: Joseph from Woodburn, Oregon, got in touch and says, I've been planning to make my annual donation. 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
0: Oh, yeah,
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0: It's a great day to give.
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0: out.
2: 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Nice, Joseph.
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0: That man is 94 years old, and just within the last couple of weeks, I've seen him come out on stage and still conduct his music. That's John Williams' music, there with the fanfare and march for the Olympics, the 1984 LA Olympics, the Summer Olympics of that year, and sharing that with you, that energetic music with you today on All Classical Radio. Hi, I'm John Pittman. Glad to have you here to enjoy the music with me. And I'm joined here by Lisa Lipton. How are you doing, Lisa?
1: I'm great. You know, I think at a certain point you start aging backwards.
0: You think so?
1: Yeah. I mean, his music is so energetic, so recognizable and beautiful. There's something about it, and I think there always will be.
0: Maybe that's what's keeping him going, waving that baton.
1: Maybe we're keeping your afternoon going. We'd love to hear from you. 888-899-5722 or online at allclassical.org. We're so excited for this fall fundraiser. It's beautiful outside. The birds are chirping and the music is playing. Let us know what you like about the station.
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0: 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Lisa and I are looking for 10 fans, 10 friends of All Classical Radio. 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
1: 888-899-5722. 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You know, maybe you've been listening to this station for years on your own. 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

0: by Michael Hirst, Swagman's Promenade, played by the West Australian Symphony Orchestra. Lisa asked me if I knew what a swagman was, and I had only a vague sense. And any Australians out there listening are probably saying it right back at the speakers what a swagman is. Really kind of an itinerant rural laborer that was, I guess they saw a lot of them looking around for work back in the 19th and 20th centuries. So a swagman's promenade, promenading along there and to the tune of Waltzing Matilda, which itself is filled with all kinds of Australian terms and references and slang as well.
1: So fascinating.
0: Like the billabong, that kind of thing.
1: Yeah. And such a, I feel like the last two works have had such epic endings.
0: Yes. Yes, they certainly have. And there's more epicness coming your way in this hour, including a little bit of Carl Orff. And then I've got kind of a big centerpiece for you, a big main course as well in this hour, hoping to inspire you to contribute. And the reason, the big reason for this hour is that we're working on a call goal. We call that gathering friends and family, friends of all classical radio, family members of this music, by 10 calls or clicks by 2 o'clock today.
1: It's true. We'd love to reach that goal, and we can only do it with you. Just like the programs here, they are made and inspired by you and for you, and your contribution helps us get there. 888-899-5722. We heard two works earlier. We're going to hear some fabulous works ahead, including this next one by Carl Orff. Maybe you get excited about the story behind certain composers, the story behind certain works. I know that I do. And John Pittman, who is the music director here, does a really good job of picking things that have, you know, kind of an interesting backstory or have, like we were saying, epic endings. Maybe that's inspiring you in the middle of your workday. We'd love to hear about it. 888-899-5722 or online at allclassical.org.
0: Yeah, it's 1:15 right now, and we're seeking the first of our 10 calls or clicks. So if you've just tuned in, that's what's happening right now. 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

0: All right, just a little taste, 1 minute of an hour-long piece of music, just for this fundraiser Wednesday afternoon. We'll play the complete Carmina Burana, I'm sure, quite soon after the fundraiser's over, when we'll have the time, a space in our programming for those big, long, large-scale works. 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And, yeah, Mahler, too, he's another one. 888-899-5722 or allclassical.org.
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0: Applause for the Berlin Philharmonic and Claudio Abbado in performance of the Prelude to Act One, the curtain raiser for Die Meistersinger von Nuremberg, the Master Singers of Nuremberg, Richard Wagner's opera, which is several hours long and is basically centered around a medieval singing contest. It's kind of a, you know, like the singing contest that we have on TV now, except, you know, medieval style.
1: Who doesn't love that? See, musical contests are timeless, they're ageless, and everyone loves them. There's, you know, some drama, there's suspense, there's intrigue, and then there's always something delightful in the end or, you know, something unexpected.
0: Yeah. And wouldn't you say that also about all classical radio?
1: I would say that about all classical radio. We have some live programs, we have some interesting, you know, findings on the website. You can kind of go into the archive and see what's happened for many different programs. Thursdays at 3 comes to mind because it is live, but there's also the arts blog, the artist in residence, Anthea Creston, also has some stuff online you can check out, as well as tuning in either on air in the Pacific Northwest or online. And we also have two apps, and all of this is made possible by your support. 888-899-5722.
0: And they all tie into what is the main ingredient of all classical radio, which is this music programming, 24 hours a day, that is used by people in all different hours of the day. And I say that because Kim, who listens in Vancouver, Washington, told us that she found all classical radio by pure chance, and it's become a great support in her life. And to use her own words, it has helped fill the silence when no song feels right and has helped me fall asleep since my job has me awake until 3 a.m. Thank you so much for all you do on the radio. That's from Kim in Vancouver, Washington.
1: 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And, you know, maybe you're up early for no particular reason, or maybe you're up super late. We

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0: right. That's Tomas Kotik, Portland-based violinist, but universally known.
1: Oregon Ballet Theater presents Swan Lake, one of the world's most enduring and beloved ballets. It's the timeless story of love, betrayal, and transformation. Tchaikovsky's haunting and emotional score will be performed live by the OBT Orchestra, October 10th through the 17th. 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
0: While the Wagner Prelude was playing, we got a call from Kevin in Portland, who is making this gift today, dedicated to Lisa, right here, Lisa Lipton, by friend Kevin, for being such a wonderful and amazing person and speaker, says Kevin. Hear, hear. Hey, Kevin, thank you so much. We're going to apply your gift to the music and the programming and all of the great endeavors that our staff does here each and every day for the sake of and in the name of art and music.
2: Kevin has a wonderful background in classical music as a percussionist. Maybe you have a background in music, or maybe you've just been a lifelong appreciator

0: You can always tune in and know you're going to hear something that you can relate to. And even if you don't know what's happening in the music, but it speaks to you, it's for you. 888-899-5722. We handcraft these programs with you in mind.
1: And we'd love to hear from you now. Help us to make this a successful call goal hour. We're actually looking for 10 calls or clicks. It's a little bit on the quiet side, which is surprising. Maybe I've been playing music that's too loud.
0: Oh, I don't think so. Let's wake them up.
1: Okay. Well, how about if we just get a little waltz rhythm going with Josef Strauss? This is inspired by a place in Austria. It's kind of a mountainous region called Nasswald. And actually, it's inspired by a girl from Nasswald. So that's a little bit different thing. 1-888-899-5722 or allclassical.org. Hey, before I do that though, Lisa, another contributor just popped in.
0: Oh yeah. I'd love to thank Dan from Santa Rosa in California, who says, "What an amazing music-oriented family you have created. I've been a supporter for decades." Thank you so much, Dan.
1: Thank you.
0: It's really amazing to see, you know, people from the community here with us, enduring, and we've been here 43 years, and we couldn't have done it without you.
1: 888-899-5722, allclassical.org online. We're looking forward to hearing from you.

0: A gentler dance from the Strauss family by Joseph Strauss, whom, by the way, Warren Black told me all of the Strauss brothers had nicknames, and Joseph Strauss's nickname was Pepe. That was in the, it was in the family. They had nicknames. So you can ask Warren Black or email him if you want to say, hey, what are those nicknames of all the Strauss family? We heard The Girl from Nasvald. Nasvald's a real place. If you're into hiking in Europe, you know, backpacking and so forth, it looks like the Nasvald is a pretty cool place to check out. But it's also very easy to just imagine yourself in the Nasvald by listening to all classical radio because of the music that we have here, including from Austria.
1: And you said that work was inspired by a girl or a woman.
0: A girl from Nasvald. It's, you know, probably kind of an operetta thing.
1: Some of the best music is inspired by people or places, and it really helps to sort of envision yourself on a journey, or maybe you can't leave. Maybe you can't go on a vacation, but you want a little reprieve. 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Maybe that's $20. 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
0: Tracy in Vancouver says, I work at a mill in Longview, Washington. 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I love that Tracy is including the broader community. It's making my life better, but I know that I also appreciate that others are doing their part. And altogether, we're creating something really great here.
1: It's about being connected.
0: Yeah.
1: And feeling like you're plugged into something. And that's what All Classical Radio does. It makes you feel connected, part of a larger musical community that you can access 24/7. 888-899-5722.
0: 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Lisa gave you some suggestions of different giving levels. 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There's various other ways to give. 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
0: Thank you.

0: a gentleman named Brad Dechler, who's a well-known orchestrator in Hollywood, made that arrangement for that violinist, Anna Kiko Myers, a really smoky version of Summertime, a very late season feeling to that particular interpretation of Summertime by Gershwin.
1: Oh, yeah. It's perfect for an afternoon when things are kind of crispy and feeling a little fall, but that sunshine is still peeking out.
0: Mm-hmm.
1: Maybe you're at home checking out the weather. Maybe you're at work looking out the window, or maybe you are just running errands or taking a walk. We'd love to hear from you. John, I have really good news.
0: Oh, what is it? Let's hear it.
1: Well, we had a mini goal of 10 calls or clicks for this hour, and we are halfway there.
0: All right.
1: So we're just looking for 5 more folks to call or click in before the 2 o'clock hour. I want to thank.
0: Well, there we go.
1: Yeah. I want to thank some of those folks. I want to thank an anonymous contributor from Vancouver, Washington, who gave $100 and said, I appreciate the programming and the people that bring it.
0: Oh, thank you so much. And we're counting you among the 10 callers. That's 10 human beings who love this music, who are stepping forward to do their part to support it. And I'm going to thank Susan. Susan's enjoying us in Happy Valley. Susan says, I just retired and have moved permanently from Northern California to Oregon. I absolutely love classical music. And your staff put so much heart into their broadcasts. I'm contributing to keep your hearts beating. Thank you so much, Susan. That's wonderful. And we've got one more gift that's coming in not too far from Happy Valley, actually, a listener in Tualatin. They wish to remain anonymous on the air. We really appreciate your gift. And then if there's anyone who's, you know, been hearing us say that it's fundraiser, please send in a gift, and maybe asking, well, what's it cost? How much is it? It isn't any one single subscription rate or membership fee or anything like that.
1: It's whatever amount speaks to you.
0: Yeah.
1: And that could be monthly. That could be a one-time gift. There is a gift amount that I love to tell people about. It's $365, and you can sponsor a day, which means you could maybe dedicate that to a loved one or even a pet. Or maybe you have a special milestone in your life and you want the world to know. You can make a $365 gift and let us know what that's for. It's called Sponsoring a Day. 888-899-5722 or online at allclassical.org.
0: Okay, when Lisa and I jumped on the air just now, saw we had 5 more calls or clicks to go. 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

0: Every once in a while, you just got to get out that tambourine. I love that Handel included a tambourine, right? That was a tambourine. This just sounded like it.
1: Yes, some percussion with jingles.
0: Yeah, it's good stuff. 1-888-899-5722. 1-888-899-5722. We're looking forward to hearing from you. This afternoon, we're heading into the 2 o'clock hour. Every hour that we're on the air is a fundraising hour. And that means that we need to do as much as we can to add to our fundraising goal so that we can finish the fundraiser and make a successful year of broadcasting.
1: We like to keep them short and sweet and just do them a few times a year so that, you know, we do these and then we get back to just playing the music and doing lots of different programming, but we can't do it without support. 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A gift just came in from Clackamas, Oregon, and they say, your ongoing programming of wonderful choral music, I enjoy it every day, along all the informative on-air presenters. Thank you.
0: Thank you. 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

0: That's the España Waltz by Emil Waldteufel, Eric Kunzel, and the Cincinnati Pops performing at All Classical Radio. It's a couple minutes after 2 o'clock. Good afternoon to you. I'm Krista Wessel, and good afternoon, good day, Madame Andrea Murray.
1: Good day to you, Ms. Wessel.
0: Good day. It is a good day. I think it's the seventh day of our fundraiser. I think we have plans to go for another full week yet to hit the goal, but I want you to know that
1: we'll do whatever it takes.
0: Right. We will do whatever it takes. But the sooner you make your contribution, the sooner we get to the goal and the sooner we wrap this thing up. 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
1: You know, it is part of our job, really. 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But yeah, we're here to just make sure that the station has its needs met so you can continue to rely on it. Mm-hmm. That's what we're doing here. We're not just doing this to be nudges, you know. 888-899-5722 or allclassical.org. It's our fall fundraiser. And this is the fundraiser where we traditionally raise the most money for the forthcoming fiscal year.
0: It's the first big fundraiser in our fiscal year, right? Our fiscal year runs July 1 to June 30th. This is the first big one. Kind of sets the tone for the rest of the year. You know, we raise, our fundraising calendar is actually a year-long affair, right? But we open the microphones several times throughout the year to ask for your help. This is the biggest, most important of those fundraising drives, I would say. And like I said, the sooner you make your contribution, the sooner we get to the goal. And honestly, the quicker we raise money for our whole fiscal year. So think about that as a big fundraising cycle and how you fit into it. Maybe you want to make a sustaining contribution that will lift the station up for the entire year.
1: Absolutely. And we do it this way because really bake sales are not going to cut it. I wish we could.
0: Car washes, can you imagine?
1: Oh my gosh. I'm trying to imagine the outfits. 888-899-5722. We have microphones, right? And we use them for the highest purpose, which is to make sure that All Classical has the support it needs. And, you know, somebody has to pay for those microphones and all the other equipment that goes into making radio in the year 2026. AllClassical.org or 1-888-899-5722.
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0: It's a Wedding March by Johan Halvorsen at All Classical Radio. 888-899-5722. I think at this point you probably can say it along with me. Are you ready?
1: 888-899-5722.
0: We've all got it memorized. Now it's just a point of picking up the phone and dialing that number, or just going to our website, allclassical.org, to make a gift quickly there online. And maybe type out a comment about why this music is so important to you, why you want it to stay right here, healthy and strong for years in the future. That's something we all want. Maybe you can articulate it in a way that Andre and I aren't able to. So share your words when you make your gift, allclassical.org.
1: I'd like to thank a friend in Oregon City who says both the music and the hosts inspire my better instincts. There does seem to be something sort of civilizing and empowering about this music. I don't know what it is.
0: Can you read that again? Sorry. What did she say?
1: Both the music and the hosts inspire my better instincts.
0: I love that so much. Okay, and I interrupted you. I'm sorry.
1: No, that's, you know, I was just jabbering some nonsense as usual. 888-899-5722 or allclassical.org.
0: I'm trying to think of another radio station that I could say that about, right? 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Yes, please. 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
1: There's something a little civilizing about it. You know it will always be civil when you tune to All Classical, that we're not going to be talking about, we're not going to offend you in any way.
0: Right. Unless you've got a bad pun, you know.
1: Well, mm-hmm. Then you're on your own, really. But you know it's always going to be respectful.
0: Right.
1: And welcoming and, you know, a place you want to hang out.
0: Right.
1: Right? 888-899-5722 or allclassical.org. 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Not in an exclusive way, but in that, you know, it's like our little radio treehouse. You're welcome to, you know.
0: Or like a fort in the living room.
1: Yeah, like a fort.
0: Oh, my pillow fort.
1: Yeah. You could come on in and we'll listen to classical music.
0: Oh.
1: It's sort of like that, Krista. 888-899-5722 or allclassical.org.
0: Thank you so much for your contributions. 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
1: It does. Are you waiting for me to say something profound? Because I wasn't about to, but I'll give you the phone number. How about that? 888-899-5722 or allclassical.org. These are two ways by which you can make a donation to the fall fundraiser because it's necessary. I've said this before. We don't really have another plan. We are a listener-funded, community-funded station. That's it. That's where the money comes from. Yeah, now, that community includes, you know, philanthropic organizations who occasionally give us grants. Love that.
0: Mm-hmm.
1: We also carry sponsorship announcements from local businesses.
0: Love that.
1: Love that as well. That's only part of it. The gigantic part of our budget comes from the response to fundraisers.
0: Exactly.
1: Like this one. And that's why we're doing it.
0: Thanks.
1: Otherwise,
0: for hearing that message.
1: We just keep playing music,
0: right.
1: You know, but we'd eventually stop because we didn't have the money to do so anymore.
0: Right. It's necessary to
1: remind
0: you.
1: I'm not trying to be patronizing. I'm just trying to sort of
0: right. Well, there's always
1: simplify it.
0: There's always people discovering, quote, public radio
1: exactly.
0: For the first time. Like,
1: there
0: how does this
1: somebody
0: work?
1: Out there who has just now tuned into All Classical for the first time.
0: Mm-hmm.
1: That makes me so happy. And to that person, or maybe even persons, I
0: welcome.
1: Want to say welcome. We've been waiting for you. 888-899-5722 or allclassical.org.
0: Yeah. Thanks to everyone who's already made a contribution. 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Thank you.

0: some great fiddling there from Rachel Barton Pine. She and the Scottish Chamber Orchestra played Scottish Airs by Pablo de Sarasate. I got some Bob Marley coming up next. 888-899-5722. You heard that right. This classical station's going to play you some Bob Marley in a moment. Crazy.
1: Why not?
0: That's a good question.
1: Why not? And it's a classical version of it.
0: Yeah.
1: You know.
0: Oh, and that was one of my favorite things about the show you host on Saturday nights, Andrea Murray, is on Club Mod, you have this segment called Classified, a classified mm-hmm. segment where you play a classical version of a pop hit.
1: Mm-hmm.
0: I love it. Everything from Prince to David Bowie to the Pixies to... I can't even think of anymore.
1: This weekend, we're going to be playing a Bach-inspired version of Laurie Anderson's Oh Superman, which will be fun. It's actually quite a beautiful version of it.
0: I bet.
1: Yeah. You hear it all on Old Classical, from weird stuff like that to music from, you know, Broadway musicals, sometimes on the Saturday matinee, to the giant works, the behemoths of the classical repertoire. And everything in between. You hear choral music, you hear guitar music, you hear sometimes a little electronic music. Mm-hmm. Just that's the thing I love about All Classical, and why a lot of people are drawn to this station rather than whatever, you know, terrestrial radio station is in their own community. You are part of this community. If you listen to All Classical, you like things a little off the beaten path sometimes, yes. But you still like your traditional classical music,
0: right.
1: Which is always going to be at the very core of what we do here. 888-899-5722 or allclassical.org. 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
0: 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Do you know what I mean?
1: Mm-hmm.
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1: Nicely said, Krista.
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0: I think both Andrea Murray and I were getting, I don't know, a little schmoopy about that piece. Maybe that's not the right word. We both find that piece by Bob Marley so...
1: weirdly affecting. I don't know why. I'm not sure why. But anyway, you know, that's... I mean, we knew that song. We've known that song for years. And, you know, a lot of our listeners have been raised on pop music. And we love it when they start listening to all classical in earnest. And say, you know, it doesn't mean I'm giving up my other musical interests. But... I am going to add classical to it now. And that's a W in, for us, right? We love when that happens. No matter how you listen to the station, whether it's your primary source for music, which is true for many of the people who are listening during a fundraiser, or whether you tune in occasionally just to see what's going on, you're a part of this listening community. And I hope you know that it's here for you because of 40 years of listener support, right? People who have gone before us and had the foresight to say, this is something that needs to exist. Let's pay it back to them a little bit, right?
0: Right.
1: Or pay it into the future. Pay it forward.
0: Take that baton.
1: Yeah.
0: Run 888-899-5722. To Catherine in Portland, thank you for that generous, sustaining contribution that means so much to the station. She called 888-899-5722. 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They say, here's how much I'm going to give every month. You could decide the amount, $5 a month, $50 a month. Somebody earlier today gave $70 a month. Whatever feels right to you, and you just let that ride until you say, you know, I can't do that anymore. We'll just let it ride. So think about how that ongoing base foundation of support can be transformative for All Classical Radio and make that call.
1: Absolutely. You know, if you ever have, you know, sometimes you're very involved socially, you know, and other times you're more introverted and more of a homebody. There are some times in my life when I've been very involved in volunteerism, and the last, I don't know, this last year, not so much maybe. And I think, well, I could be doing more. And then I look at my bank statement and I'm giving money. I don't even have to break a sweat. I am giving money to All Classical and some other things in which I believe.
0: Yeah.
1: And I feel a little better about myself, frankly.
0: Yeah.
1: Right? I'm making a difference. 888-899-5722 or allclassical.org. There's just something about standing up and supporting things that you think matter not just to yourself, but to your community at large. I'm just saying. 888-899-5722 or allclassical.org.

0: I'm just thinking about how elegant that music is by Franz Ignaz Beck. It's a simple little symphony in C major, but there's something about that little dose of elegance that I feel like a little sparkle to my day.
1: There are not a lot of places where you can hear something that you would describe as elegant,
0: right?
1: At least not on the radio dial, right?
0: It's a special place here.
1: Something, you know, a place where refinement is celebrated sometimes,
0: yeah.
1: Where subtlety
0: kindness.
1: Is celebrated.
0: Kindness is celebrated.
1: Absolutely.
0: Yeah. Welcoming spirit here. It's a place where you are always welcome at All Classical Radio. And I want to say a big hearty thank you to Kathy.
1: Oh, please.
0: Kathy in Beaverton.
1: Kathy, you're just the greatest.
0: I want to tell you a story about Kathy before I read what she said along with her contribution. By the way, the number is 888-899-5722. Kathy, for every single fundraiser at this station, bakes how many cakes, do you think?
1: Like between 8 and 12.
0: Yeah, I was going to guess more like 80. It feels like her generosity just overflows sometimes. But she bakes a number of cakes and treats to get us through the fundraisers. Kathy gave more today than she's already doing by keeping us in a sugar high. She says, I am always and forever grateful for all of the joy and peace that All Classical Radio brings to my life every single day. For more than 20 years, I've been listening. All of the staff feels like family to me. It's a privilege and a pleasure to do everything I can to contribute to the sustained success of this beloved radio station.
1: First of all, Kathy, thank you. 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I hope you know that. 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Secondly, I can't believe Krista Wessel got through that without bursting into tears. 888-899-5722 or allclassical.org. One of the things we love about Krista is the wearing of the heart on the sleeve.
0: Sometimes it's a little bit too close to the sleeve, but...
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0: But if you want to.
1: Don't.
0: We're not.
1: They might. They might.
0: I also want to thank, before we hear music by Offenbach, 1859 Magazine for their support, celebrating the spirit of Oregon through the arts, culture, travel, and adventure with an emphasis on sustainability. 1859OregonMagazine.com, and the place for you to make your contribution is allclassical.org.

0: Now that is the Barcarolle from Offenbach's opera, The Tales of Hoffmann. But I just learned something.
1: Oh, no.
0: That it was also featured in an episode of Gilligan's Island. I did not know this.
1: Yeah, it was. And there are some people I know who are actually singing those lyrics in their head right now from the musical version of Hamlet that the castaways put on to entertain a visiting, a shipwrecked theatrical producer in hopes that, you know, as it happens every episode, that person would rescue them. Wow. I'm not going to sing it, though.
0: But
1: I know you want me to.
0: I'm going to search it out now because I do not remember that at all. The things you learn here at All Classical Radio, right? 888-899-5722. Just a couple of minutes. What?
1: I was going to say some of those things involve making me look really bad.
0: Somehow. No.
1: Like.
0: You're a cultural repository. I feel so lucky to have you as a friend and colleague.
1: I don't like people thinking of me as knowing things about Gilligan's Island. I'd rather they ask me about, you know.
0: More erudite things.
1: Yes, I would appreciate that. 888-899-5722 or allclassical.org to support this fundraiser.

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1: It's our fall fundraiser, and we are indeed raising funds. We'd like to raise more of them a little more quickly, if possible, so we can make sure that we end this not only on time, but maybe a little bit early.
0: Wouldn't that be great?
1: That would be great. But I want to make sure that we do raise the money needed to pay the bills around here, which is exactly what this is about. It's nothing more romantic or theatrical than that. We're just trying to pay the bills. 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

0: Moon Chung leading the Santa Cecilia Academy Orchestra in performance of A Bit from L'Olimpiada by Giovanni Pergolesi for you on All Classical Radio. I'm John Burke, sitting in for a little while for Krista Wessel, and here with our friend Fred Child.
1: John, it's great to be with you during our fall fundraiser here at All Classical Radio. Love that music by Pergolesi, another one of those names that, you know, it's not necessarily a classical music A-list all-star like Mozart and Beethoven, but wrote so much wonderful music. And glad to include those lesser-known gems in our playlists here at All Classical.
0: You know, if it's just one genius after another, it gets a little exhausting. It's like if you're out with five brilliant conversationalists, you're not going to be able to finish a thought of your own, are you?
1: Pergolesi, I mean, I like his music, and I'm not the only one. Stravinsky borrowed some of the tunes by Pergolesi for some of his neoclassical compositions. Anyway, John and I are just having a good old time listening to music and talking about music and sharing it with you. And I think that's kind of the key here, is that connection that we forge, choosing interesting music, curating it in a very human, thoughtful way, and then sharing thoughts about the music as we go. That's what we do here at All Classical Radio. And if that's something you enjoy listening to, it's just a quick reminder during our fall fundraiser that we are listener supported. We have a goal of $375,000 for the overall goal for this fall fundraiser. And we know that that's not going to come from any one person. 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

0: from a suite of 12 movements called The Year. That was number 3, March, by Fanny Mendelssohn. The pianist was Ulrich Urban. 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
1: I think it's time for somebody to make a movie, a biopic, about Fanny Mendelssohn, this extraordinary musician who lived in an extraordinary time and place, but also in a family where even her famous brother, Felix Mendelssohn, was saying, okay, you can play the piano pretty good, but you're a woman. You really shouldn't be no, you can't be a musician. Oh, composer? Come on. No, forget it. And it's really only in the last 20, 25 years that her work has fully come to light, and music scholars have done some more research and figured out that even Felix got some of his best ideas probably from his kid sister, Fanny. So Fanny Mendelssohn, very much part of our playlist, really proud to include her works right alongside everyone else's here in the world that we call classical music, music by Fanny Mendelssohn. 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Most of the time, we just share great music and stories about the music and connections with what's going on in and around Portland and the Oregon art scene and the Pacific Northwest. 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And you might remember, we don't harp on this anymore, but a little over a year ago, we lost 10% of our budget because of federal budget changes. 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No, we're still doing the same things we're doing, but we need to make up that shortfall in the budget. 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
1: We appreciate support from our corporate friends, from our cultural friends, and from our listeners. 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

0: baritone Olaf Barr having some fun with Mozart, Neville Marriner leading the Academy of St. Martin in the Fields.
1: That's an aria. It's a song from Mozart's opera, The Magic Flute. Papageno is having some struggles in life. Some food and wine magically appears for complicated magical reasons, and that's great. He's happy about that. But then he has one more wish, and that is to have a girlfriend or a wife, and to have a little dove like that would be true bliss. So that's what it's the oldest wish of humanity, is to have a little love in one's life.
0: Very sweet, very sweet. The number for you to call to keep this sweet music alive on the radio and in computers all around the world, that's 888-899-5722. 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What a community. Originally just a small community, a few people pitching in to help us get going 40-plus years ago, and now tens of thousands of us standing together, realizing this endangered format needs our help.
1: Yeah, this human-curated, human-hosted music in this time when we get more and more of our culture and entertainment and, yes, even music from algorithms. 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But John picks out most of the music. 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And hosts who are here live in the studio also have the freedom to switch things up if things are feeling a little bit different. 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

0: Good old Gioachino Rossini, the overture to his opera The Barber of Seville, played by Orpheus Chamber Orchestra, without any help from a baton guy at all.
1: That's what Orpheus Chamber Orchestra does. They were founded on that principle of, we can be a great orchestra without a conductor. They've been that since the beginning of the group. They have never once worked with a conductor. They work with a lot of guest soloists, but they don't invite conductors. They are a very independent-minded orchestra. That's the Orpheus Chamber Orchestra, based in New York City. Well, you know what? We are a very independent-minded radio station here at All Classical Radio. 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
0: 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An anonymous contributor from Portland has just gotten in touch, made a really generous contribution, says, I've limited mobility right now. I wanted to... Anonymous contributor from Portland has just gotten in touch, made a really generous contribution.

0: 400 years ago. It's all from the past. It has nothing to do with young people in the world today. Well, we've got some music right now that gives the lie to that stereotype about classical music, because the piece that we're about to hear was written by a young man who's a pianist primarily, but also a composer, who was born in Germany in the year 2009, meaning he just turned 17. And we're going to hear a piece that he wrote in his middle period when he was 11 years old.
1: It's called Skyscrapers in New York, and it's by Justus Friedrich Eichhorn. The number to call to keep the music coming is 888-899-5722. Thanks.

0: 17-year-old pianist Eustace Friedrich Eichhorn, forming a piece he wrote back when he was 11, Skyscrapers in New York.
1: Yeah, a young man from Germany, mainly a pianist. He does a little bit of composition as well. He and his family were living in New York City in 2019, and then at the beginning of 2020, we all kind of had a sense that this pandemic was coming or something was coming. His family was living in a skyscraper in New York City in a little apartment, and 11-year-old Eustace loved it there. When they left, they left New York right before the pandemic arrived, moved back to Germany, and he wrote that wistful, kind of romantic, nostalgic memory of living in New York. Skyscrapers in New York, written by an 11-year-old pianist. He's now 17 years old. His name is Eustace Friedrich Eichhorn. Glad to include that.

0: right alongside, hey, we hear from the 8-year-old Mozart sometimes. So why not hear from young composers of our time as well?
1: 888-899-5722. AllClassical.org or 888-899-5722. 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
0: Yep.
1: Because we want them to have some quality sounds in their ears as they move on into the future, preparing to carry on some of the things that you and I love.
0: Yeah, we have a network called ICAN, ICAN, the International Children's Arts Network, founded 7-8 years ago to bring music and literature and screen-free entertainment and joy and culture and music to kids, really designed for kids age 0 to 12. 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I find that I often listen to that. I have my phone in my pocket, and I'm often listening to All Classical Radio from my phone in my pocket as I'm walking around downtown Portland. So many different ways to listen, and you know, all of them need maintenance. All of them take a little electricity for us to power them up and keep them going. We've got bills to pay, and we are listener supported here at All Classical Radio. Thanks for doing your part. Thanks to an anonymous contributor from Portland who says, "I've found that All Classical brings me joy, much needed these days."
1: You're here.
0: Glad to be here for you. And thanks to our listeners, we are here. And we need our listeners to come through now so that we can remain here doing what we do, sharing the music that we all love to share together. You can call right now, 888-899-5722.

0: Just about everything Tchaikovsky composed had a nice waltz slipped in it somewhere. That one is from Swan Lake, and it was played by the New York Philharmonic with Kurt Mazur conducting. Kind of sounds like the New York Philharmonic took over and ignored Kurt Mazur. Because that was very New York Philharmonic kind of performance.
1: That's so interesting that you say that. That is the voice of John Burke, by the way. He's our regular weekday evening host here on All Classical. I'm Fred Child. I'm the president and CEO of All Classical Radio. John, I lived in New York for 20 years. And yeah, the New York Philharmonic has a reputation for ignoring conductors and just playing the way they want to play sometimes.
0: Once they lost Bernstein, they were on their own.
1: Yeah.
0: Hey, the number to call to support the banter, but more importantly, the music. That's 888-899-5722.
1: John Burke, I just mentioned that you're our regular weekday evening host. Mm-hmm. And for whatever reason, when I first moved back home to Portland at the beginning of this year, I was listening to the morning and the afternoon. I didn't listen in the evening that much. I've been tuning in the evening a lot more recently. And there's something I really appreciate about the way you sound on the air. I mean, at first glance, it might sound like, oh, as a gruff older gentleman, but there's such a tenderness in what you do and how you share the music. And there's that kind of gruff exterior, but that tender, warm heart that comes through. And I so appreciate your approach to sharing music in the evenings. Thank you, John.
0: Well, thanks, Fred. It's, I think kind of typical of guys from the upper Midwest, my generation. We were raised to be tough, but you reach a certain age and you get a little weepy over memories and that sort of thing.
1: Yeah,
0: so, and there's
1: nothing to bring back memories like music. Mm-hmm. Music plugs straight into those memory, those nostalgia, those feeling, emotional parts of our brain. There's so much interesting research going on these days in neuroscience about what music does, the effect music has on the brain, on the mind, on the body, on our overall health. And I'm not here to dig deep into that science at the moment, but just to summarize it, it's all positive. Music is really good for us.
0: It's not going to hurt you.
1: Yeah, music is really good for us, really connective. It's great for kids. It helps learning at every age. It helps mental health for older adults. Music is healthy for all of us. And we are so glad to share music with you 24/7 here at All Classical Radio. And we're listener supported. And thank you to everyone who's already made a contribution during our fall fundraiser. Our overall goal is $375,000. Feels like a lot, feels kind of daunting, but it comes in $100 at a time, $120 at a time. We just heard from Brian in Portland, who simply says, I'm always listening to your programs. Thanks, Brian, and thanks for doing your part and chipping in some contributions, some dollars in support of All Classical Radio. 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

0: the ensemble Cantilena with a piece by Thomas Augustin Arne. Thomas Arne. He called it Overture No. 7, probably more of a suite in our minds. The conductor was Simon Standage, right here on All Classical Radio. Oh, sorry.
1: Oh, there we go. Now my mic's on. Thanks, John. Yeah. Really sweet composition by Thomas Arne. John and I were just talking about how in this world, in our lives, we really savor the sweetness where we can find it and the beauty where we can find it. And All Classical Radio is, for me as a listener, a real refuge of sweetness and beauty and connection at a time of well, real confusion and concern in a lot of other parts of life and other parts of the world. 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
1: Much better than his unpopular pieces, you know, unpopular musics. 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
1: 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Thank you so much. Really appreciate it.
0: Dan in Corvallis listens to the station in the background at work. He says he appreciates the music. A colleague mentioned that his office felt peaceful with All Classical on in the background. So he says, thanks for your part in making that peaceful atmosphere. 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I'm definitely pro-peace.
1: Yeah, peace is nice. It's calming, peaceful. 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

0: Oh, that put a smile on my face, and I hope yours as well. The Danish String Quartet with a traditional Danish tune on All Classical Radio, putting the all in All Classical in this 4 o'clock hour during our fall fundraiser. 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I'm Andrea Murray. Leb Borgerson with me.
1: That's
0: until
1: right.
0: 5 o'clock, and we're hoping to raise some money.
1: I love that Danish String Quartet album. My wife and I were just listening to that on our way back to Eastern Washington a couple weekends ago to go to my hometown. Just a great ensemble, a really fun record with lots of like traditional, you know, Norwegian music, Danish music, and Scandinavian music all over. Really fun. And that group actually was in last year, thanks to in Portland last year, thanks to our friends, the Friends of Chamber Music, one of the really excellent local organizations that we work with that throw shows and concerts here in the Pacific Northwest, Portland specifically. Really great group. They bring in some really fantastic artists. And you know, there are so many organizations that are active in Portland, putting on some really just wonderful concerts. And we get to help tell you about those concerts because you're here for us. We're part of this ecosystem, this arts ecosystem here in Portland. And it's all made possible thanks to your support. So if you can, if that's important to you, and if you can, please make a contribution at allclassical.org or by calling 888-899-5722. We have $700 we need to raise before the end of the hour.
0: Can do with the help of people like William in San Diego, California. 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
1: And San Diego, too. I love San Diego. That's such a great city. And William knows, wanted to give a shout out to Fred Child, who they remember from his broadcasts elsewhere, they said. Yeah, our brand new CEO has been a great fit. Fred's been fantastic. And thank you to Patricia in Gresham, who enjoys the music. If you enjoy this music and if you want to keep this music going, allclassical.org is where you can contribute. Or what's that phone number again?
0: 888-899-5722.
1: Love it.
0: Music next by an ensemble. When their first release came out, I thought, what a cool name for a classical ensemble, Rebel.
1: Ooh.
0: And then I soon found out that they were named Rebel after the composer Jean Ferry Rebel. Here they are playing a sonata by Arcangelo Corelli.

0: some low-key, dignified music, which is just what you need sometimes, especially if you're getting into the car and dealing with traffic this afternoon. It was a sonata by Arcangelo Corelli, performed by the ensemble Rebel. Made possible, as is everything we do at All Classical, by the support of this community, the financial support. AllClassical.org or 888-899-5722. I'm Andrea Murray here with Leb Borgerson until 5 o'clock, hoping to raise as much money as we can to keep this organization in good fiscal health.
1: We have we started this hour with a mini goal of $800 that we wanted to raise by 5. And I've got good news, Andrea.
0: What's that?
1: We just have 450 left that we need to raise.
0: Decent.
1: Yeah, we're doing good.
0: We can do that. We could even possibly exceed that. Every dollar we raise helps shorten this fundraiser.
1: That's
0: right.
1: Wouldn't
0: it be great if we could wrap things up early and just, you know, pat ourselves on our collective back as listeners and enjoy the music with a whole new respect for ourselves and our community, right? It just somehow sounds better when you're a part of it. Financially and otherwise, whether you're a volunteer or you donate a car, being a part of this just makes everything feel like it's yours.
1: Yeah.
0: Right?
1: You get a sense of ownership when you can contribute to All Classical Radio. And
0: I do. I feel that way.
1: Yeah, absolutely. And that's nice, especially in these days where it's like, you buy a movie on like Prime, but you don't actually buy a movie. And if you ever want to get off Prime, then you don't get the movie anymore. And you kind of rent your music through Spotify and these other streamers because you don't have an actual thing. So, having actual ownership of something like All Classical Radio means a little bit more now, I think, these days in this kind of new digital landscape we're living in than it used to. 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
0: Maybe you've dumped one of your streaming services.
1: Yeah.
0: And you could apply that to All Classical. 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Next up, we've got music from the 20th century American composer William Grant Still. I like his stuff quite a bit.
1: Yeah.
0: Here are some selections from his Little Folk Suite.
1: Performed by some home state heroes, the Oregon String Quartet.

0: selections from the charming Little Folk Suite by the 20th century American composer William Grant Still. It included several familiar tunes, including the spiritual Wade in the Water. It was the Oregon String Quartet, based at, oh, I forget if it's which of the universities. Never mind. I'll look it up and I'll tell you later. It's either U of O or...
1: I want to say U of O. I think it's U of O.
0: I think it is.
1: Yeah.
0: 888-899-5722, wherever you went to school, whether you went to college or not, whether you're in Oregon, wherever you are a part of this community because you love classical music and you apparently like the way we present it here at All Classical Radio. 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
1: 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They're located on 22 lush acres overlooking the Willamette River, and they're a proud supporter of the arts. You can find more information at rosevilla.org.
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0: we
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0: about Canzona by Giovanni Gabrielli. We heard the Empire Brass on, yes, listener-funded all-classical radio. I'm Andrea Murray here with Leb Borgerson, and we're hoping you'll place a call, if you haven't already, to the fall fundraiser at 888-899-5722. 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
1: Pretty painless process, not hard to do, so don't let that scare you off. 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Thank you to Penny in Portland, who got in touch a little while ago to update her credit card and for their sustaining gift. Really appreciate it. If you are already a sustainer, first of all, thank you for that good work that you do. Now might be a good time to check on your monthly gift, and if you're able, consider increasing it by $5, $10 or more each month. 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So, and it's, you know, $5, $10 a month, that's a light lift. That isn't too much, and
0: but
1: you'll be benefit.
0: Thousands of people do it.
1: Yeah.
0: That's a huge benefit to All Classical.
1: Totally.
0: I have been a sustaining donor for many years now, and you know, I haven't made a big change in a while, and I really should, because the cost of living has gone up, certainly, and the cost of running a radio station even more so.
1: Yeah.
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1: Yeah.
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1: We want to hear from you. Just $400 left to go in this hour. What part of that can you help us out with? 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

0: violinist Nadia Salerno-Sonnenberg and pianist Sandra Rivers with a minuet by Fritz Kreisler on listener-funded, not-for-profit, non-commercial, all classical radio. I'm so glad that we're listener-funded.
1: Me too.
0: That we're not for profit, because if we're a for-profit station, we probably wouldn't be a classical station at all at this point. We would have found something more, yes, profitable, but we don't have to worry about that. We cater to, I mean, there are thousands and thousands of us, but we're, on the whole, compared to, you know, popular culture in general, we're kind of a niche.
1: Yeah.
0: But that's okay, because we depend on each other. It's the people who love this music, who support it. People who don't care about classical music won't give. Mm-hmm. We've asked them and they say, well, why would I do that? Also, they're not listening right now. So.
1: That's why when we asked, they didn't hear it.
0: Yeah, exactly.
1: They weren't listening.
0: 888-895-7222. 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
1: Yeah. I think that brings us down to just $300 left to raise over the next 17 minutes. We can get there with your help. And you're right. I think this is a niche that, you know, we're filling here. But obviously, there's a market for classical music, because we've been in operation for 43 years. There's a lot of for-profit businesses that don't last that long. So we're doing something right.
0: Schadenfreude on my part.
1: There you go. And we're doing, and it works. This business model works because of the community that loves this music and recognizes that this music is something worth celebrating, a tradition worth making. 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
1: Thank you so much.

0: was Oksana Yablonskaya playing a serenade by Franz Schubert. And what a nice thing that was, huh? 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
1: 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One of the really awesome shows that
0: we have here.
1: Yeah. Northwest Previews with my friend Andrea Murray right over there, and Club Mod, all sorts of really fantastic shows. I'm really excited about this. So last Friday, I sat down with Anthea Creston, who's our artist in residence.
0: And she's really an amazing violinist.
1: Incredible violinist. She's amazing. And we started working on a podcast that we're going to be producing, and it's going to be fantastic, called Velvet Metronome. Anthea interviews friends of hers that are musicians, but they don't just talk about music. They talk about kind of the other passions that they have in their life that influence their music career. And it's going to be a fantastic podcast. All of this great locally made content made by your friends and neighbors that live right here in Portland. This isn't some AI generated voice that is being typed into, you know, queried by somebody in New York in a suit that says, like, what do people in Portland want to hear? They don't know. We know what you want to hear because we're right here with you. We know what we want to hear. You make it all possible at allclassical.org. Make a contribution right there. We just have $300 left that we need to raise.
0: We're not for profit. We're also independent.
1: Yeah.
0: That does not mean we are independently wealthy, though. What it means is we are not affiliated with a network.
1: Right.
0: We're not affiliated with a university. 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
1: Right.
0: And they don't see any of ours. 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

0: Members of the Chamber Orchestra of Europe with music by Andrea Falconieri on All Classical Radio. What an interesting rhythm that has.
1: Yeah.
0: I really enjoy that piece. We'll hear another piece in three-quarter time, a poetic waltz by Enrique Granados coming up in just a minute, but I just want to step in here for a moment and remind you, as if we've given you a chance to forget, that there's a fall fundraiser going on here at All Classical. 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
1: 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Thank you so much.

0: 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A waltz by Enrique Granados on All Classical Radio. 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
0: 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Thanks to everyone who's given this hour. Thank you, Leb.
1: Thank you, Andre. It's been a pleasure, as always.

0: We heard a waltz there by Antonin Dvorak, his waltz number 2, played by the Prague Symphony Orchestra at all classical radio. And I've got actually another waltz, a Viennese waltz for us coming up next. Did you hear that little chuckle there? That's John Burke. Hi, John Burke.
1: Hello. Are you sure about the music?
0: Yes.
1: Okay. Because you sounded a little tentative. I want to make sure that's what we really heard.
0: Oh, yes. That is what we heard. It was definitely a waltz.
1: Okay.
0: And then a waltz, another waltz coming up next. And then music from Beethoven's Eroica Symphony.
1: Oh, that'll be heroic.
0: It will be.
1: I love that guy, that Beethoven.
0: He's pretty good.
1: He's got a career.
0: Yeah.
1: Hey, the number for you to call to keep the music flowing and to put an end to the fundraiser so Krista and I can get some rest because... We're losing it a little bit. The number is 888-899-5722. You can also give it all.